0: It's going to bring up third down and about eight.
1: Yep, Daniel, about three.
2: It's time to get up and make some noise. It's third
1: down. I think it's third down.
3: I do too. The only way this speaker could be closer to me and you was sitting right here on the table.
1: Yeah.
3: So Hager wearing number one tonight. We got Trips to the right. And he's back to pass. He's getting a rush. He's around the right side. He's across the 35. He's going to have the first down.
1: Great job by Tripp. Extending that play with his legs and got to the outside.
3: Sure did.
2: Hager on the carry. Chase out the pocket. Picks up a first down in Hancock County.
1: Does that play look like it was going to?
3: Well, it was. And that's another Hancock County Farm Supply first down.
2: 45-yard line.
3: So that's going to give the Hornets their first down of the night. And I tell you what, Anderson got a block out there for him too. So here's the inside handoff to Anderson. He's going to have about three.
1: Yeah, it was a big first down, Joe. Not just to get us a first down, but we were going to have to punt.
3: Yeah.
1: From pretty deep in our territory, getting it back over to McLean County.
3: Yes.
1: That was a big first down.
3: Sure was. It sure was. And kind of stopped them from gaining some momentum here
1: early in the game.
3: So that's great. So the run by Tripp Hager leads to the first down. It's second and seven. Another inside handoff to Anderson. He's going to get nothing at the line of scrimmage.
2: Anderson on a handoff up the middle.
1: McLean's kind of getting a lot of penetration so far early in this ball game.
3: Yes, they are.
2: Made at the line of scrimmage by Zane Turner. No gain on the play.
1: It's going to be third and seven.
2: It's time to get up and make the noise. It's third.
3: I think everybody's aware of it. Third and seven. Hager back to pass. He's going deep. Helms was there, just slightly overthrown. And that's going to bring up fourth down. And I'd say we're definitely funny.
1: I believe that's going to be a part of the game, Joe, that we might be able to
3: exploit. So Anderson back to punt. Yeah. So Kyle Anderson back to punt. He gets off a pretty good punt. It's going to be rolling down towards the 30, 25, about the 24-yard line. So it'll be first and 10. And, you know, the first series, certainly there's more to happen. But the first pops you get to give really set the tone. And I'm looking for this Hornet defense to have a big night. You just got to turn it loose right here.
1: Yeah, you would think points would be at a premium tonight, and hopefully we end up with most of them.
3: McLean's running left; they've got room, and he's going to be pushed out of bounds. That was number 20, Maddox Osborne, a senior. He's going to have a first down over the left side.
2: Pushed out of bounds the night after he picks up a first down
3: coverage. So. Man, we're going to hear that in our sleep tonight, Dwayne.
1: If we can get to sleep.
3: Yeah. You probably jump up out of the bed like, what was that? So, first and 10. Brennan Gaynor with the solo tackle.
1: Stratton with Perry. You're going to gain about six.
2: Stratton on the track to the near sideline. Brought down to the Plain County 49-yard line. It was second and three, fourth quarter.
3: 7-yard gain. Man.
1: Oh, we got a concert between every play.
3: They get their money's worth on that. So it's going to be second and three. And a good block on the corner there. And they're going to have another first down. That was number five, Charles Walker, another senior. So McLean is tearing off yardage, pretty good chunks. We need a big play. My goodness. First and 10, ball is on the 42. Or Stratton again, he's going to bull ahead for 6 or 7. We're really not getting the push we need right now.
1: And, both sides of the ball, the line right now.
3: Yeah. So it's going to be second and five. So 5-yard gain. Wow. So here we go. Inside handoff. Number three, Carter Howard. He's going to have another first down. Right now, we need to get a big stop, Dwayne.
1: Yeah, we do.
2: Takes the ball to the Hornet 24-yard line. But
1: hadn't really got them behind the chains
3: at all.
1: Or anything at any long yardage or getting 6 or 7 yards on that first down and, kind of playing from behind.
3: Yes, we are. Well, when you're always looking at second three, second four, you don't want to. Here's a handoff to Stratton. He's got room. Still on his feet. And the ball's loose. Oh, my goodness. I think we got it.
1: We did. That's just what we needed.
3: Big time play there. Caleb Helms comes up with it. It was a scramble. You see how long that ball was loose?
1: I was trying to keep track on this through this little camera.
3: Let's see. Let's take a look at it.
1: Lens and I.
3: Caleb Helms, you got it, Dwayne. Caleb Helms with the recovery. And that's a big play.
1: Huge play.
3: So Hancock County is going to be first and 10. Inside handoff. Couldn't tell who had it. Was that Helms?
1: I could tell, Joe. Over like I said, I'm looking through this little viewfinder and I can't, hard to tell. Gain of about 3.
2: Back to the inside, brought down
3: by
2: number 54, Everett
3: Sanford,
2: going
3: to the center. So, second and seven.
2: It'll be second and eight.
3: I tell you, they don't miss a chance to play some music.
1: Guy's got a DJ in his future.
3: I guess so. Okay, we got twin set to the right. Inside handoff to Wyatt Huff, and that's going to be a big loss. We're just number 4 and number 9, Stratton and Hardison. They just had a free reign at him.
1: Yep.
3: And there was really nowhere for Wyatt Huff to go at all.
2: Loss of about 4 yards on the play, but it's time to get up and make some noise. It's
3: going to be 3rd and 12. So 3rd and 12. Hager back to pass. He's got some room. He's across the 20.
1: That's got to be a late hit.
3: Oh, my goodness.
1: How is that not a late hit?
3: He was already almost to the track.
1: That's a first down.
3: Yeah, it is a first down.
1: Two big first down pickups by Tripp.
3: On a scramble, on a pass play, and that's another Hancock County Farm Supply first down. Wow. 3:53 left here in the first quarter. No score. Hornets with another Hancock County Farm Supply first down. And Wyatt Huff's got some room across the right side. He's going to be out near a first down. Good run by Wyatt Huff. It is going to be another Hancock County Farm Supply first down. Good run by Wyatt.
1: Good response by the Hornets after converting a third and long.
3: Yeah.
1: Come up with a big fumble recovery when McLean County was marching.
3: Yep, so another, that's going to bring us up to about the 37-yard line. We got maroon across the right side again. Wyatt Huff, he's going to have about four or five.
1: Yeah. And one good thing, Joe, we've got 3 minutes to go here in this first quarter. McLean County just one possession so far in this first quarter.
3: Yep.
2: Bring the ball up to the Hancock County 41-yard line. It'll be second and six.
3: Second and six coming here for the Hornets. Helms out wide to the left. Anderson, the lone setback. Got the pass across the middle. Oh, man, he was open, too.
1: Yes, he was.
3: Just overthrew him. John McFarland. And like you said, Dwayne, we both said in our pregame, that's an area. If he hits him on the run, that's six.
1: Touchdown, yes. It was a great pass. I mean, you know, it's just let him just a hair.
3: I think it's third down.
1: Third down.
3: I'm not sure, but I'm checking on it. Wow. Man, I forgot what that was like. 2:36 left. Third and about Hager's gun with
1: quarterback keeper.
3: And he's going to be short.
1: Going to be third and about four.
3: Maybe going to be four.
1: Yeah, excuse me, fourth and five.
3: It's going to be interesting right here.
1: Yeah, it looks like we might be going for it.
2: About
1: 2 yards
2: on the play. It'll be fourth down.
1: And the Hornets could also be trying to draw them off sides here, Joe.
3: Could be. Fourth and four. I'll tell you right now, when we get Tripp Hager in a scramble position, it's worked pretty well.
1: Yes, it has.
3: You roll him out. You got Trips to the left.
1: Nope, where are we going?
3: He's got pressure on him immediately. He's not going to get it. He's going to be short. He landed out at about the 45-yard line. So McLean County is going to take over with a good field position. Just couldn't quite get it. From the snap, Tripp had three guys.
1: Yeah. Yes, right. I mean, he had no choice but to tuck it and try to get the first down because he had pressure immediately.
3: Sure did. You check this up front. Christian Urbina is in there at that right tackle. And number three across the left side, Carter Howard. He's going to get about five.
1: once again, Joe, you know, they're just racking up the yards on the first down.
3: Yes, they are.
2: Hunter Hired on the carry brings the ball up to the Hornet 39-yard line.
3: We need a smash job right at the line of scrimmage.
1: Yes, we do.
3: So we got it. Let's see, second and five. Oh, they moved early.
1: I think they got it.
3: Hallelujah.
2: It'll be a false start penalty against the Cougars.
3: Well, they missed the late hit a while ago.
2: We will replay second down.
3: So that's going to move them back five, so it's going to make it second and 10. All right, second and 10. Here comes a rush. Brennan Gaynor turns it in. Nice job. Nice job, defense there. Yep. Brennan Gaynor. And he had little help. That's going to be a Hancock Real Estate and Auction tackle for loss. They lost a yard. Great job there by Gaynor.
1: Yep, great job stretching that play out.
3: He had some help.
2: It'll be 3rd and 11 for the Cougars. From the Hornet 45-yard line.
1: I'm sure this is four down territory also for McLean County. That's going to be the last play of the quarter.
3: All right. So at the end of one quarter, no score.
2: And that's the end of the
3: quarter. And we'll be right back. McLean faces 3rd and 11. Stay with us. More action coming on the 3rd Region Sports Network and WBIO 94.7.
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3: All right, we're back here. So it's a 3rd and 11. The ball is resting on the 45-yard line of Hancock. They moved again. They got it. Ball starts on McLean County.
2: That'll back up another 5 yards, and we will replay 3rd down.
1: 3rd and 16.
3: So McLean County kind of self-destructing here just a little bit.
2: It'll be 3rd and 16 for the Cougars. Good shot of midfield.
3: So 3rd and 16 it is. 11:50. We just 1 second into the second quarter. No score here from Paulson Stadium in Calhoun at McLean County High School. It seems to be a little confusion. Yeah, no, a whole lot of confusion.
1: Timeout, McLean County.
2: Timeout, McLean County. That is their first charge timeout of the first half.
3: Let's hit our sponsors one more time. 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All right, we're back. I don't know what we got here, Phantom of the Opera or something.
1: Yeah, Coach Wagner, he was really lighting into his team down there. He's after the two false start penalties, he is not a happy camper.
3: So third and 16 it is. We're just starting into the second quarter.
1: And
3: they done it again.
1: No, nope, oh, now we call timeout.
3: We call timeout.
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3: All right, we're back here. And I don't know if we're going to get to run another play or not. Looks like a little student body left here. High snap. Looks like a busted play.
1: Yep. And another down. I think they have to punt now, Joe.
3: Yep. And in on that, I'll tell you, that's another big, big play there. I saw number 54, Mr. Haycraft, I believe. Blake Haycraft. Great play. And that is going to be another Hancock Real Estate and Auction tackle for loss.
2: Hand it on the punt for the Cougars.
3: Big defense by the Hornets.
1: Great defense.
3: And the punt brought to you by Johnson Plumbing.
1: Ooh.
3: Get away. There we go. And it's going to roll in at about the, 10-yard line?
1: Yeah, around the 10.
2: If
1: this punt is
2: down at the Hancock County
1: 11-yard
2: line, it'll be first and 10 Hornets.
1: Hornets just almost got to the ball on that punt, and he got a good roll.
3: And you know, Dwayne, the play right preceding that looked like a busted play.
1: Yeah, it was. I'm pretty sure. That wasn't their option for the quarterback.
3: No. So
1: that right side.
3: This Hornet defense stepped up and picked it up right there. Nice defense by the Hornets. We're on the 10-yard line. We got twin sets to both sides. Back to pass is Hager. He's got a little bit of time. Still on his feet. He's going to get out of bounds.
1: No game.
3: Really about at the line of scrimmage. He might have got one. I believe they're going to get, depends on where they.
2: Hager takes out a downs.
1: Might have got one.
3: I really believe if we can give Hager some time.
1: I do too, yeah.
3: We can exploit them. We've had people open.
1: Yep.
3: Caleb Helms wide to the left. Also over there with him is Eli Ross, inside handoff. And we're going to get three or four. Trying to see who it was come up with it. Yep. Wyatt Huff.
2: Yep.
3: He's going to get about four.
1: Yep, maybe five.
3: Maybe five.
2: Ranger ball up to the Hornet 16-yard line. It's time to get up and make some noise. It's third
3: down. Third down, Dwight.
1: It's third down, Joe.
3: Okay. Third five.
1: I don't know what to do when it's fourth down.
3: Huh?
1: I don't know what happens when it's fourth down.
3: I don't either.
1: Can't get any louder.
3: So, let's see. We got it. twin set to both sides. Hager back in the gun with Anderson. Anderson stays in the block. He's got his man, and I believe it's going to be a first down.
1: I believe it's enough, yes.
3: Nope, they're going to call it incomplete.
2: Well, thanks, and then for Wilson Falls, incomplete.
3: I thought he come down with it. Yeah, I couldn't see. We were blocked. So it's going to force a punt. The punt brought to you by Johnson Plumbing. .9:55 left here in the first half. Still no score. Anderson back to punt.
1: Looks like the Cougars are setting up for a return.
3: Man, he just did get that off. Ball's loose, and they recovered it. I think we had a chance right there, Dwayne. Ball got loose, but McLean County was able to get back on it. So they will take over at the 44-yard line of Hancock County. So 9:48 left here in the first half. No score. Ball's on the ground again. Grant Smith comes in there and covers him. He came from the right side all the way over. We use him at different places.
1: Yes.
3: You know, and that's going to go down as a Hancock Real Estate and Auction tackle for loss.
1: Hey, McLean County been pretty sloppy.
3: Very in the much last, so.
1: A couple of possessions, Joe. Two false starts on the previous possession.
3: Hey, met right up in there. Good defense. They're going to have about three. It's going to bring up third and about eight. Been on the spot. Urbina and Hank. Hank Mort coming in. Third and nine. Really good defense right there again.
1: Yes, it was. You know, they've been getting some yards up that middle. We stuck them up right up in there that time.
3: Yes, we did. Inside handoff. The first guy he broke free from Stratton is across the 20 now. He's going to be pushed out of bounds. Had him after a short gain, but he broke through the tackle. So it's going to be first and 10, McLean County, at about the Hancock County 20. Let's see the spot, but I think that's about where it was, just inside the 20. So,
2: first and 10, Cougars from the Hancock County 19-yard line.
1: Another big stop here by the Hornet defense.
3: Yep. First and 10. They got
1: inside the red zone.
3: Hey, they're split out this time. Twin set out wide. Nice play by Chance Lide for the big tackle for loss. Big play by Chance. Let's take a look at it. He read it all the way.
1: That was a huge loss.
3: Huge loss. Big Hancock Real Estate and Auction tackle for loss. Nice play by Chance.
1: 7-yard loss for
3: Oh, that's a big Cougars. One. Another handoff to Stratton. And we get a hand on him pretty quick this time.
1: Yep, gain about three.
3: I tell you, you're not going to be able to hit Stratton up top. If you do, you better come with it.
1: Yeah, I don't know if that was Stratton.
3: Okay.
1: He just checked in.
2: Thanks, the ball to the Hornet, 24-yard line.
3: So it's going to be third and 15. Man. So third and 15. They've got trips to the left. That's an uncommon. They're going to throw it. Getting pressure. Ball's loose. Pick it up, run.
1: Run. Yep, there he goes.
3: Trip Hager going to the house. He's at the 30, 20, 10. Touchdown, Hancock County.
2: Touchdown, Morgan.
3: Man. It's going to go down as a fumble. I think we hit the ball as he was throwing it.
1: Yeah. Like I said, I'm looking through this little screen. I really can't tell, but.
3: Well, let's take a look again. Let's take a look at it. It's a Labor Management Federal Credit Union tackle for loss. Well, that's the wrong play. Sorry. Let's try it again here. Well, I caught it late. So we got a timeout. And Hancock County. I guess you're going to say fumble.
1: Fumble. Yeah, it's got to be a fumble because the ball hit the ground and Tripp just picked it up and everybody just kind of standing around looking and the coaching staff.
3: Everybody was
1: screaming run.
3: Run. I'm sure he heard us, but well, he wound up going about 60 yards.
1: Yeah, I know. Probably at least 70, I believe.
3: Wow. What a play. Hey.
1: So two big turnovers for McLean County down in
3: really plagued them.
1: Yes.
3: And, you know, me and Kevin always cut up about this, but turnovers are not an act of God. You force turnovers.
1: That's right. And the Hornets.
3: Our defense caused that.
1: Yes.
3: It wasn't just a, you know, a fluke thing. We caused the same way with the fumble. We stripped the guy. He didn't just walk along and drop it. Your defense plays a role in that. So
1: was I supposed to say ball on the ground?
3: So I tell you what, it took the air out of this crowd.
1: Yes, it has.
3: I hope it takes it out of the speaker. So Anthony Dubon to come on for the Johnson Fleming extra point.
7: Yeah.
3: Oh, and it's dead center. It's good.
2: And at the end of that drive, with 6:47 to play in the first half, it's Hancock.
3: Dubon with the extra point.
1: Great. Oh, it's great to see something good happen for the Hornets.
3: Absolutely, you know, Dwayne.
1: Playing our butts off the last few weeks, hadn't seen any good results, and to see something.
3: I mean, and honestly, McLean, you know, don't pass the ball very often.
1: Yeah.
3: They got in a pass formation. We got pressure on him. And,
1: yeah, made him do things he wasn't comfortable doing.
3: And Hancock County's taking a 7-0 lead here. I'll tell you what a turn of events. And it's really, like I say, it's taking the crowd out of it. It ain't taking the DJ out of it yet. But we're working on it. And we've got the
2: Osborne back in here, top four and Cougars.
3: We got the eyes of Texas on us again.
1: Oh, Daryl.
3: He's played in this game.
1: Yes.
3: Dubon with the kick. It's a little bit of a they dropped the ball. The ball's loose. I believe, and I tell you what, Chance Lye, they almost got that thing.
1: I tell you what.
3: They've
1: had four fumbles and they were lucky to recover two of them, and we've got the other two.
3: Yes, we have.
1: But they put it on the ground four times.
3: But that
1: times.
3: Right there, I mean, that was down at what, Dwayne? The 20 yard?
1: Yeah.
3: It's out to 20.
1: Yeah.
3: So,
1: yeah, it's on the 18.
2: It'll be first and 10.
3: Okay, I want to take a look, Dwayne. Let's catch your, you got Hendricks Taylor.
2: From their own 18 yard line.
3: And Blake Haycraft. And then here comes, Josh. Not Josh, but Grant Smith. I'll tell you what. They bull ahead for about 7 or 8.
1: Yep.
3: Son of Josh. There you go.
1: There you go. And Michelle.
3: Yeah. Second and.
2: About 7 yards on the plate.
3: Second and three.
2: Blaine County, 25 yard line.
3: So the Hornets, if you just joined us, on a fumble out of a pass play, Trip Hager takes it 70 yards for a touchdown.
1: And that's going to be short.
3: Yep, it's going
1: to be about a yard short, I believe.
3: So it's going to be third and one. Big third down here. Yeah. So here's the third and one.
1: And they moved.
3: Man,
1: Coach Wagner has got to be irate right now.
3: So Hornets take a 7-0 lead. And now it's going to make it third and
1: six, seven.
3: Yep, might as well say seven. Man, oh man, oh man.
1: All right, let's get a big stop and get the ball back.
3: That's what I'm thinking. 4:55 and counting here. Stratton with the handoff. And he's going to be near the first down. He's going to be short, I believe, if the referee over there is marking it.
1: Yeah, I think it's going to be a yard or two short.
3: So,
1: big decision here early in this ball game, Joe.
3: We've got a Hornet player down. So,
1: I can't see who it is.
3: I can't either. Let's take about a 30 second. Stay with us, folks. 4:38 left here in the first half. You're watching exciting Hornet action on the Third Region Sports Network in WBIO 94.7.
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3: All right, we're back.
1: All right, Joe, looks like they're going for it. Fourth and two from their own, 20?
3: Well, they're taking
1: seven.
3: Yep. Big gamble right here with 4:38 left.
1: Man, big, huge play here for the Hornet defense.
3: Yes. Big play. And they're going to have it Stratton over the right side.
1: So the gamble paid off.

0: So first and 10, 409 and counting. The trap play. It's Walker. Brandon Tall gets a tackle, but not before he gets a first down.
1: Out to the 49.
2: It'll be first in Tampa, Clayton County with 3:45 to play in the first half.
0: I just played one. And here's a run over the left side. It's going to be a short gain.
1: A gain of about three.
2: That's right. Palakiri moved the ball into Fanshawe County territory. Gain of 3 yards off the play. It'll be second and 7 for the Cougars.
0: All right, three minutes left. Chance Lide with a great tackle. It's going to be third and about five after. Nice play by Chance.
1: Yes, it was. Kind of fooled me. I thought Stratton had it going over the right side, and Chance done a nice job staying home.
0: So third and about six. Stratton with the run. He's going to have a first down. Depends on the spot, but I believe he's got it.
1: Yep. First down.
2: Straight on the carry, brings
1: the ball up to the Hornet. 41 yard line, but not after he picks up a first down. 2 minutes to go here in the second quarter.
0: Here's another inside trap. I'll tell you what an elusive runner.
1: Somehow he got out.
0: I'll tell you what, we had that stop for a loss, and he turned that into a real shifty.
1: This player's all tangled up, I guess.
0: It turned out to be just a short gain.
2: I think it's very spicy.
1: It's going to be second and seven.
2: Second
0: and six.
1: Second. So they got four, so it's going to be second and six.
0: I tell you what, Dwayne, we're down to a minute here.
1: Yes.
0: Of course, now McLean will have the ball to start the second half.
1: Yeah, McLean County with two timeouts left.
0: Across the right side, number three.
1: The ball's on the ground. They're going to say he was already down. But
0: I'll tell you what, Helms would have went to the house right there.
1: Timeout, McLean County.
0: 52 seconds. So let's take a quick break. We'll be right back.
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0: I'm having a little trouble with the radio commercial. I'm not sure what's going on. Anyway, we're back. Third and two. Stratton across the left side. He's going to have the first down. Hit there by Trip Hager.
1: You know, one thing, Joe, McLean County don't put the ball in the air too much. So,
0: yeah, 44 seconds, you know, and counting.
1: They use a lot of that clock with a running game, just one timeout left.
0: We got a flag.
1: Yeah, it's going to have, surely that's a hold or a block in the back.
0: Yeah.
2: Walker on the hold. There is a penalty marker on the ground.
1: Been a pretty, other than false starts by McLean County, been a pretty penalty-free game.
2: It'll be holding against McLean County. It'll be a 10-yard penalty from the spot of the foul. We will replay first down.
1: Tell you, Joe, McLean County had trouble scoring against Fort Knox last week, and were able to get some separation in the second half, but I think 21 points on the board. I think I'm pretty sure score at halftime was 7-0. And McLean County's got to burn a timeout. That's her last timeout.
0: Well, let's acknowledge our sponsors on WBIO. 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All right, we're back. Back to pass. He's going deep. Oh, we got a chance to pick it, and we did. Nope. Dropped it. Looked like Leland Wilson had a good shot at it.
2: Second down.
0: Man, that would have been another big play. He had the beat on it. He sure did.

0: All right. Here's a second and 22. Here's the handoff. Walker still on his feet. He's going to get back to about a 6 or 7 yard gain.
1: Middle. Probably going to be the last play if they get it off.
0: Yep. Three.
1: And I mean,
0: it's going to be halftime.
2: And at the end of the first quarter, it's the Hancock County Hornets 7.
0: So we're going to go to halftime. I'll tell you what, we're in it to stay.
1: Yes, we are.
0: And we're going to take a couple minutes, Dwayne, then come back for our Hancock County Public Library halftime. I do think McLean County's band will be performing, so we might capture them. Speaking of bands, Hancock County's band doing extremely well.
1: Great. Having a great year. Got first place.
0: Yeah, grand champion. Grand champion. Ranked number one in Class A. And I think I saw in the paper the 17th, there'll be a Christian County. We were over there for some volleyball. Let me tell you, they take their band serious over there, too. And a big contest there. So, folks, we're in our Hancock County Public Library halftime show. We're going to take a few minutes, kind of regroup here, and then we will be back here on the Third Region Sports Network and WBIO 94.7.
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12: All right, we're back. And kind of wrapping things up here in our McLean County band. I'll tell you really the story of the first half is Hancock County taking full advantage of the turnovers of McLean County.
13: Oh, yeah. I mean, McLean County's first possession, they were marching the ball down, getting 5, 6, 7 yards a clip, and well, they had it on about the 20 or so and fumbled it. Hornets recovered. And then, no bigger taking advantage of a turnover than the fumble by the quarterback.
12: At, oh, my gosh.
13: Was that trip that picked it up?
12: Yeah, I believe it was.
13: Took it to the house for the only
12: 70 yards.
13: So, no, Hornets defense stepped up big so far.
12: Well, and I think our defense improved throughout the first half.
13: Yes, they did.
12: You know, not trying to take anything away from McLean. They've got some good backs, but I think we cut down what they did on their first series.
13: Yeah.
12: We tend to, and when we bent some here in the second quarter, but then you notice.
13: And then they tried to go outside a couple of times. We stretched it out and had to, you know,
12: Chance
13: had to
12: Lide come up in there,
13: big tackle for loss, 7-yard loss.
12: Yep, Chance Lide with that big tackle for loss. So, you know, really that's been the story of the first half. And I'll tell you, these Hornets,
13: I mean, they've come all the play. Momentum going in.
12: They got the momentum. McLean County.
13: I'm sure they are getting their butts chewed right now as we speak and in their locker room. And it's going to be a big possession coming out here at halftime, Joel.
12: It sure is.
13: At McLean first, County gets ball.
12: Really, I guess, Dwayne, you know, it's like the basketball a little bit. But really in this situation right here, these first 5 minutes, this first possession, if the Hornets can shut them down, I think it goes a long way.

0: this game in the second half?
1: You know, I was listening to one of the, I don't know if it was Tom Leach or KSR, one of them that talked about how the last 4 minutes of a half and the first 4 minutes of the third quarter, how important it was. And you know, I was talking about how good the Kentucky Wildcats are this year compared to years past and how right. important that is.
0: Absolutely. And, you know, you kind of, there's certain points in the game where you can turn the momentum. And right now, all the momentum is for the Hornets right now. Hancock yes. County has, we have outplayed them. I know we got a, you could call it a fluke, but I don't call them flukes.
1: Yeah, you might,
0: we hit the quarterback. We hit the quarterback. We caused that with our pressure. And then, you know, Tripp took it to the house. So right now, I think we've got them rattled. Now, you come back out in the second half with them with the ball first. This is when you got to really step your game up even higher.
1: If yeah, so McLean County, you're have come
0: and
1: over
0: then
1: here.
0: You might sow that seed, not yeah, tonight. Yeah. Not tonight. Hey, there's still plenty of game left to be played.
1: A lot of game left.
0: So that pretty well wraps up our we don't really have stats, but that was really the tail of the tape in the first half.
1: Yeah.
0: And those stats were brought to you by RFI Plumbing.
1: Kind of understaffed tonight, so
0: doing
1: the best we can.
0: Yeah, we're getting by. We're not having our hearing is working okay. I can promise you that. Well, I don't know if it will afterwards or not. But anyway, we're still here in our Hancock County Public Library halftime show. We're going to take another couple minutes. We're going to catch some of this McLean County band. So stay with us. We'll be right back here on the Third Region Sports Network and WBO 94.7.
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1: Right,

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1: Thank you.

0: Down there, I think.
1: All right, we're back here. McLean County Band performs for you. Tell you folks, keep an eye on this Hancock County Band. I will tell you that. I'd like to see them bring the hardware back to.
2: It'd be nice, when there was a band guy, anything. But I do know they put in a lot of time and effort, just like, he's playing a sport. I know I'd be this summer when it was hot, I'd be out there on the golf course.
1: They're on the blacktop.
2: See the band over there on the blacktop practicing. So
1: I've seen them do the same thing, Dwayne. So they put in a lot of time and want to be supportive of our band. But I think they got a real shot this year to maybe bring home a state title. We'll see. I don't put pressure on them, but they're doing very well, very well.
2: However, competition they've been in, they've finished very high or if not won.
1: So we're going to take a break. We're about 2 minutes and a half. Hancock County hasn't come back out on the field yet. McLean is coming out on the field right as we speak. So we're going to take a couple minutes, and then we'll be back here on the Third Region Sports Network and WVIO 94.7.
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1: All right, we're back here at Paulson Stadium, and Hancock County is huddled down in the, we're in for a whale of a second half here, Dwayne.
2: Yes, that's what you strap them on for, Joe. Games like this, and Hornets know they've got it in their hands here if they can finish the deal.
1: So,
14: Rangers will receive the start of the second half. Back deep for Blaine County, number 5, Riley Walker.
1: All right. Anthony Dubon set the kick. It's a little bit of a pooch. It's going to be fielded there by McLean County, and then Hancock County gets a tackle at about the 42. Oh man, we had a couple. We had a couple people.
2: Yeah, a little wrestling match going on.
1: Yeah.
2: Joe, I'm sure my mom's watching this tonight. Her birthday today, 83 years old.
1: Well, happy birthday.
2: Always tunes us in every week, and her birthday's tonight. My dad's was last week, so.
1: Yeah. Well, happy birthday. So, first and 10, this first series.
2: Very important here for.
1: And we missed a tackle there, but he's going to get out there at about 7 or 8 yard line, out near the 50.
14: Yards on the way. Ball up the midfield.
2: It'll
14: be second.
2: I think the Gene 8 could be second, too.
14: Second and two for the Cougars.
1: Feel the music is back. They're not getting tired. Okay, second and two. So, really, about an 8 yard gain for McLean. There's a little quick pitch. Wyatt Huff turns it in. They're going to have the first down, but it was a short gain. But just enough for the first down. So McLean County comes out and gets the first down. 11:03 here in the third, 7-0 Hancock County.
2: Big hit there.
1: Good cross.
2: Sure, who the first one was? Get. There was Stratton on the carry. Gain of three.
1: Yeah. Now that's better. You don't want to give up at six, seven, and eight.
2: Yeah.
1: Inside handoff to Stratton. He's going to have another first down down near the 33 of Hancock County. So McLean County has come out, put together two or three first downs here. 10:09 left here in the third.
2: Joe, the Hornet defense has been a little bit tonight, but they've, you know, they've been able to make the play to keep the Cougars out of the end zone. Good time for another one right here.
1: Little sweep side and still on his feet down across the 15, inside the 15. To about the, they're going to mark him right at the 15-yard line. So it's going to be first and 10, McLean County, Hancock County 15.
14: It'll be first and 10, McLean County from the Hornet 15-yard line.
2: Stratton over the right side. I'm going to pick up about
14: Stratton on the track to the far sideline.
2: Five, I believe.
14: It'll be second and five from the Hornet 10-yard line.
1: So the Hornets, McLean County in the red zone. So it's going to be second and five. Another handoff left. And
2: still on his feet.
1: Aiden Haycraft had him in the grasp and he broke out of it. He's going to be down near the, what, 5-yard line? No, he's inside the five. About the four.
2: Yeah, about the four.
14: First and goal from the Hornet. Hey,
2: not real big, but he broke a couple of tackles and was running hard.
1: Stratton off the left side. He's down near the goal line. He's in. Touchdown, McLean County.
2: Hey, he gets a lot of yards after contact, Joe.
1: He does. And a five. If I remember, they don't kick the ball much.
2: Yeah, supposedly they got a kicker now that
14: on the PAT.
1: Big extra point here. And it is good. We are knotted at seven, so McLean County comes out at 7:58 mark of the third quarter and ties this thing up. So,
2: I'd say that little speech Coach Wagner give them at halftime.
1: Well,
2: woke them up a little bit because come out here a little bit.
1: Seemed
2: like now urgency, and now Hornets need to respond here.
1: Yep. Right now, the key thing is us answering back with a good drive. And I ultimately get points on the board.
2: That's right.
1: 7:58 left here in the third.
2: First time McLean County kicked off, they kicked a little pooch kick. So see what we got here.
1: All right. Let's see if they kicked the ball deep or not. That's another pooch.
2: Little pooch.
1: We call a fair catch. I'll tell you what.
2: Yeah.
1: If he didn't hit him much,
2: much harder, yeah. I believe we would have seen a flag.
1: Yeah. First 18. So Hancock County is going to have the ball first and 10 at their 35. So big possession here by the Hornets. We're knotted at 7. District game right here.
2: That's what you expected. 7-7. Yep. Seven.
1: We got twin sets to both sides. Inside handoff. All the ball's loose. And I think Hager fought to get that back.
2: He did, because McLean County was doing everything they could to hold Tripp down to keep him from recovering that fumble. And he battled and ended up getting it back. So that,
1: about an 8-yard, big 8-yard loss. It's a high snap. So here we go. 2nd and 18. We've got Helms and Ross out wide to the left. Hager throws it out in the flat to Grant Smith. He's got a head of steam, still on his feet. Nice catch and run by Grant Smith.
2: Gain of about probably what?
1: 8, 13, 14 yards.
2: Yep.
1: 8, 13, 14 yards. Yes. Nice catch.
14: Yard line.
1: And run.
14: It's time to get up and make some noise.
1: Third down, if y'all didn't know.
2: Third down, Joe.
1: Third and 5. Still fighting, not going to get it. And a big question mark here.
14: It's
1: going to be 4th and about maybe a long 2.
2: Yeah, they went for it earlier in the game about this same situation.
1: Yeah.
2: See what we do here. I think we're going for it.
1: We're going for it.
2: Play of the game so far tonight.
1: This is a big play right here. 4th and 2. We got a twin set to the right. Anderson bulls up in there. I believe he's going to have Anderson bulls up in there. I believe he's going to have it.
2: He's got it.
1: He is, man. I'll tell you, he just would not be denied. And that's a Hancock County Farm Supply. First down.
2: Joe, is that one of his first? Is that had too many carries tonight, has he?
1: No. He's had a few early on there in the first quarter. But none bigger than that one right there.
2: Yes. Big first down by the Horn.
1: Yeah.
2: Keep this drive going.
1: McFarling out here wide to the right. I'll tell you what, we might have single man coverage out here, but we're in a run offense here, I believe. And nothing happening there for
2: loss of about 3.
1: Anderson.
14: Loss of 3 yards.
1: Kind of switched over to the wing T there. And, you know, trying to catch them in something different.
2: They didn't bite.
1: They didn't bite, at least the first time.
15: So, here we go. Second and 12. In motion is Anderson back to pass. He's going to be sacked. Blow the whistle.
2: We got it. And a
1: flag.
2: Man, that is going to be a huge, penalty on McLean County.
1: Yes, it is. And I think it'll result in an automatic first down. The whistle's blew.
2: Yep.
1: I asked for it.
2: They blew it.

0: And then they just continued to play, and they have a personal foul on McLean County.
1: Yep.
0: It'll be an automatic first down.
1: Man, that is a huge penalty right there.
0: Yes, it was.
2: Unnecessary roughness penalty against the Cougars.
1: Big. Well, wait a minute. They're going to say from the spot of the foul. Fouled. So it's going to be second and five. But now they're saying third.
0: Yeah.
1: Third and five. Well. Inside trap with Anderson. I tell you, he gets hit and bulls up real close to the first down. I believe he's got it.
0: He's got it, Joe. Yep, moving the chains.
1: Yes, we are. Another Hancock County Farm Supply first down. Hornets are moving.
0: It's ball control offense, Joe.
1: Hey, and it's chewing up its clock. We got 3 minutes, 38 seconds left in the So here we are, first and 10. The ball is on the 44. Back to pass is Hager. He's looking deep. He's in trouble. He's got a man wide open, but
0: overthrew him.
1: I tell you what, I'm glad he got rid of it, though.
2: Second down.
0: Yeah, I am too, because he was good thing he got
1: hit.
0: Got rid of it. Yeah, he got hit over here on the sideline. A little slow getting up.
1: But he's tough.
0: He is a tough kid.
1: He sure is. I kind of lost track after he threw it. I don't know if he got bumped or not.
0: Too, you know, he was on the run, and I think the guy hit him about the time he let go of it because he was running out of room here on the sideline.
1: Yeah.
0: A lot of times you get that arm extended and they hit you.
1: Yeah. All right, so second and 10. We're back in the spread. Inside handoff to Kyle Anderson. He's still on his feet. He's going to have another first down, Dwayne.
0: Yes, he is. Good hard running by Kyle Anderson.
1: Got a 12-yard run. And that's going to be another Hancock County Farm Supply first down.
2: This is the first down, Hancock County.
1: .257 left here in the third. We're knotted at seven.
0: God, need a, you know, a drive like this, Joe, 8 o'clock. Got to get some points out of it.
1: Yeah.
0: Go a long ways deciding this ball game.
1: Trip Hager comes out with the play. We got Grant Smith kind of in a little wing position right there, staying in the block. Going deep. And no incomplete. That was Caleb Helms.
0: Yep.
1: I think it actually might have hit a.
0: Got a McLean County guy down. I think probably.
1: Yeah.
0: Once again, breath knocked out of him.
1: He's back up. So now we're going to bring up third down, isn't it?
0: I think it's second down.
1: Second, okay.
0: Second and 10 from the 33 of McLean County.
1: So you want to keep this drive going. Out wide right, Leland Wilson.
0: Expect to see some more Kyle Anderson here, Joe.
1: Probably Wilson to the left. Inside handoff to Kyle Anderson. He's got room across the right up the gut. He's out near first down, going to be about a yard short. Nice run over the left side by Kyle Anderson.
0: He's going to make it about third and one.
2: Brought down by Hope Sanford, led by Sanford.
0: Nice job by Anderson and the offensive line for Hancock County.
1: Yeah, we're the Hornets are starting to get a good push off the offensive line. And then we're getting some good blocking in the backfield. We're positioning Grant Smith.
0: Yeah,
1: to help him in there, right there. And we're getting some blocks at Hager with the keeper. He's across the left side. He's going in. He's going in. Touchdown. No, he's down about
0: the one.
1: No, they're saying touchdown.
0: Well, we're celebrating like it's a touchdown. Yeah, I guess they called it.
1: They did. I thought his knee went down before, but hey.
0: No, I never did see a signal.
1: So that's another Labor Management Federal Credit Union touchdown. Let's take a look at it. So it's a touchdown. What a response by these Hornets.
0: Huge response.
1: Dubon on for the extra point. Brought to you by Johnson Plumbing. Somebody moved up front.
0: I don't know if they jumped off sides or we moved.
1: I believe they.
0: Yeah,
1: they jumped.
0: Sure, we'll probably decline that. Unless we decide to go for two, take the penalty. Up there.
1: And penalty is declined. And again, Dubon on what's at the 129 mark. Trip Hager on just a keeper across the left side.
0: I said, just looked like he followed the block of Grant Smith, Joe. And
1: yep.
0: He got it.
1: The extra point is good. And the Hornets answer, Dwayne. Big time answer there by the Hancock County Hornets.
0: Yes, huge, Joe, after Clay County come out of halftime, tied this thing up, and Hornets with a sustained march and eat up a lot of the clock, too, Joe.
1: Yes. Well, we're going to take about a 30-second break. So stay with us, folks. More exciting play coming here from McLean County. Hancock County takes a 14-7 lead. We'll be right back.
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1: All right, we're back. 14-7. Hancock County answers in the third quarter. I'll tell you, that's some gutsy play out there right now, Dwayne, I'll tell you.
0: Yes. Great job by the Hornets.
1: Dubon with the kick. It's going to roll at about the 20, still on the ground, still on his feet. And let's see, Talon Singleton
0: and
1: gets in on it.
0: And number 12.
1: Chance Lyday. Chance had a good ball game.
0: Yes, he has.
1: Really good ball game. So, here's the trap to Walker. He's got room.
0: Good job, boss.
1: Singleton with the tackle, PT2. I'll tell you what, that was a good tackle.
0: Yes, it was. Had a good angle, wrapped him up, and able to get him on the ground.
1: But we give up about 8 yards on first down.
2: Gain of about 8 yards on the play. Only second and two for the Cougars.
1: So second and two. And across the left side, they're going to have a first down. I believe that is...
0: Walker, who was?
1: No. Please.
0: Number three.
1: Carter Howard.
2: Picks up a first down.
1: So we got about 38 seconds left here.

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1: The only person hit McLean County from their own 40 with 30 seconds to play in the third quarter.
0: You got Hendricks, Taylor, Haycraft down on the front.
2: I think they're going to let the quarter run out.
0: I believe they are. So with that, we're going to take a break. We're going to the fourth quarter. 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
0: All right, we're back. I tell you, big fourth quarter coming here. And, you know, McLean's in a situation right here in the fourth. They've got to go.
2: Yeah.
0: So if the Hornets, we're going to have to play four downs. And we're very capable. This team is very resilient. And I got a little fake out the outside. We got a flag.
2: Got a flag that's coming back.
0: Tell you what, Brandon Tall, I know it was a big gain and everything for them, but it's coming back. But Brandon Tall laid out.
2: He did. That was a big hit. That was a big holding call.
0: Big holding. McLean has really hurt themselves tonight, but the penalty in Hancock County then has taken advantage.
1: They're going to move the Cougars back to their own 30-yard line.
2: Big, huge penalty. That was a penalty right at the line of scrimmage. So that was
0: that's going to push them
2: 10 yards back.
0: So it's going to be first and 20, at least 20.
2: Yeah.
0: 11:51. And up in the middle, Tall with the tackle.
2: A lot better job that time, not giving up, you know, seven or eight.
0: Yeah.
2: Just about a three-yard gain.
0: So second and 17. And, you know, I'm not going to say they can't, but what we saw earlier, McLean is not real comfortable in the pass offense.
2: No, they're not. You know, unless they bust a run, they're not going to score real quick, so.
0: Most of the time, if they do it, it would catch you off guard. I saw movement. Another trap inside.
2: Oh, good move, missed tackle.
0: And we're going to run him out at about the 40-yard line where it's going to be a first down. I didn't see who the runner was.
2: I think that was number 88.
0: 88.
2: Carson Ellis. He had a couple of big runs on us on their scoring drive, Joe.
0: Yeah, and they're trapping more. McLean is trapping more in the interior.
2: So after being first and 20, pick up the first down.
0: Well, yes. Yeah,
2: second 17, they moved.
0: Yep. He just looked like he just stood up in the middle of the play.
1: Ball start against McLean County. That'll back him up.
0: So first and 15. So 10:53, run, clock, run.
2: That's right. Hornets lead 14-7.
0: So first and 15, ball is on the 45 of Hancock County. Inside handoff again. Nice tackle there by, I didn't see who it was.
2: I think, I'm sure who was on that tackle, Joe.
0: So it's going to be second and 8. Just saw that 80 Carson Ellis come back in for them.
1: It'll be second and 8.
0: And across the left side, and not much happening there. Maybe 3, maybe a couple. It's going to be 3rd and about 5. Yes.
1: Grant on the carry, ring bound bounds at the 35-yard line. It'll be 3rd and 5 for the Plain County.

0: 9:40. And counting in motion, inside handoff. Jammed up nicely there. Hendrick Saylor, we got a flag. Throwed in the defensive backfield.
1: Yeah, hope it wasn't a face mask or.
0: I think that's what they're calling. They are.
1: Yep.
0: Darn. We had been pretty clean up to this point. Just going to see if it's going to be a
1: 5 yard or 15 or
0: what? Face mask on Hancock County. And you know, we had jammed that up. And that's going to be a first down at about the 19 yard line. So McLean gets to take advantage of a penalty. We were going to have 3rd and 5 there. In motion is Stratton, inside handoff. And still on his feet, down and around, 9? Was that Ellis?
1: Yeah. And a penalty right at the line, kind of in our backfield again.
0: We'll see what the call is here. Well, we don't know yet. Dead ball,
1: personal foul.
0: Against Hancock.
1: I don't know what it was. Offsetting.
0: Offsetting. So somebody must have been.
1: Yeah, John or.
0: Tangling just a little bit. So it's going to be first.
1: First and goal from a 9, I believe.
0: Yeah. 14-7, Hancock County. 9:22 left. And off to Stratton. He's going to get one over the right side. I believe Anderson come over the top and actually tripped, cut him down, really.
1: Gain of about 3.
0: 2nd and goal. So here it is, 2nd and goal. Stratton and Walker in the backfield. Hand off to Stratton. I believe he's going in. He does.
1: He is.
0: So McLean scores at 8:40 left in the fourth quarter.
1: So they committed a penalty on our touchdown drive, Joe, that really helped us, and we returned the favor this time with a face mask.
0: We had been pretty clean up until now. So the extra point, and I'll tell you, they're all.
1: Every point's important now.
0: Sure is.
1: Snap is good. Kick is. Boy, he's got a leg.
0: Yep, and it's good. We are knotted at 14. Hancock County will have the ball. 8:40 left. It's been a dandy.
2: Big shout out to tonight's game day sponsor.
0: You know it's loud up here when the fireworks, you didn't really hear it good. Oh, my. 8:40 left.
2: Also, if you are missing a pink baby
0: pants. I'd like to see, once again, you know, they've been kind of cautious, if I've noticed, of kicking it towards
1: Singleton, Yeah, they've had a couple of pooch picks and so I would think they would do the same thing again.
0: I think so. Matter of fact, I think they have purposely done that. They're pooch kicking. I mean, he had a 40-yard return against Catholic. And we're knotted up, folks.
2: Oh,
3: Athletes. Hampton on to kick it off for the Cougars.
4: All right. Here's the kick brought to you by Johnson Plumbing.
1: Up, going deep.
4: And Singleton's going to have a shot at the 20. He's across the 20. He makes a turn to the outside, still on his feet. And he's going to be out about the 32-yard line. So, decent return, about a 12, 15-yard return. And it's going to be first and 10, Hancock County, 8:32 left in this one.
1: Got a McLean County Cougar down on the field.
4: All right.
1: Joe, I had 14 with 8:32 to go. Like we talked about before the game, throw the records out. This is exactly what we were expecting coming over here.
4: Yeah, I guarantee you I was. And I've seen this over the years both ways.
1: Yes.
4: It's just always a dogfight. It always has been and always will be. It don't matter who's what. It's just a hard-fought game, and it always has been. And tonight's been no exception. Like I say, you and I were talking about it on the way over. You can throw the records out the window. And player is getting up, and that's a good sign. With some help.
1: It looks like it might be an ankle or.
4: Yeah. Well, hopefully it's just tweaked and nothing serious. So we're.
5: Where are y'all going?
4: We're going to have the ball first and 10 at about the 34, it looks like.
1: It's like Dylan working double duties. He's working on the McLean County player over here on the sideline. Let's see if the Hornets can have another.
4: All right.
1: Long possession here, Joe.
4: Huff in the backfield. Across the left side, he makes a turn. He's going to get three or four, maybe close to five. So good run by Wyatt Huff. All right, second and six. And keeper by Hager, and they were not moving at all. It's going to be about a 5-yard loss.

0: Wilson out wide to the left. McFarland comes out with him.
1: Yeah, we got all kinds of people moving.
0: We're going to take a timeout. So with that, we're going to take one also. Folks, stay with us. 6:53 left in this one, knotted at 14. We'll be right back.
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0: And he's going to go down.
1: Well, before, Joel, you know, when it's long third downs, he went back to pass, and it kind of spread the McLean County defense.
0: Yeah.
1: And he was able to run for the first down that time. It's almost like they had a spy on him.
0: So Hancock County will punt. This punt brought to you by Johnson Plumbing. 6:15 and counting. Here's the punt.
1: Pretty good punt.
0: And it's going to be fielded by Walker, and he's going to be taken down immediately at the 31-yard line.
1: Good punt coverage.
0: Yep.
1: Well, Joe, 6 minutes to go, 6:01.
0: Yep.
1: Warren defense really needs to step up right here.
0: Yep. Yep. It's right down here where you're knotted up. You can hold and get it back.
1: Go in for the game-winning drive.
0: Yep. So here we go. 6:01 left. And it's jammed up at the line.
1: Great job.
0: Nice Hornet defense right there. Grant Smith gets up off the pile. Trying to see who the last one is.
1: Haycraft.
0: Nice defense by the Hornets. About a one-yard gain. They've been running the trap a lot. Little inside trap. We run it too. We've run it.
1: Well, Ellis has had some big runs on us here this second half, so we need to be aware of where he's at.
0: And Walker, number 5. Inside. Here's the handoff. Stratton's got room across the left side. He's going to go down. He's going to have a first down. Caleb Helms on the tackle. We're knotted at 14.
1: Just Stratton, just a hard runner.
0: He is. .504 and counting. Across the right side, he's going to have about 4 or 5. About a 5-yard gain by Walker. Clock continues to run. Did not get out of bounds. I'll tell you what, Dwayne. It's coming right down to it right here.
1: Yes, it is. And just now it comes down to whoever wants to step up and get the job done, Joe.
0: I thought I saw movement.

0: And that's jammed up for a big loss. And that was Hendrix Taylor.
1: Yeah. One of the few times we've got Stratton for a loss.
0: Nice play. So third and 8. Quick pitch to Walker out here. I think we got holding right there.
1: But we no, let him go. Oh, God, and what we don't want. It's a late hit out of bounds.
0: Yeah, and they let one go earlier.
1: And that's what.
0: And we had a third. Well, we had it stopped.
1: Yeah, he was stopped.
0: It was going to be fourth down.
1: It's going to be about fourth and 4.
0: So it's going to be a late hit on Hancock County. I didn't think there was much contact. It was almost a bump contact. I mean, we didn't like we laid somebody out. You know, it was almost a bump.
1: Yeah, it was a huge call.
0: Yeah, and that turns into a first down. Stratton across the right side. He's going to get out there for about 5 or 6, maybe 7.
1: I mean, I can't stress enough how huge that call was. Yeah. There is going to be 4th and about 4.
0: So, 2nd and 4. The ball is on the 27-yard line, if I'm looking at it right, of Hancock County. Second man through. And nice play by Kyle Anderson. Nice tackle. Probably going to be a loss or close to it. No gain, but nice tackle.
2: No gain on the play. It'll be third down.
0: No gain. And you see Kyle come straight through there. Had a great, great, great play. So it's going to bring up 3rd and 4. All right. I thought I saw almost a little bit. Oh, nice big play again by Kyle Anderson. It's going to bring up 4th down, Dwayne.
1: Yep, about 4th and 3.
0: He shot through there, 4th and 3.
2: Another carry, bringing the ball to the horn at 20.
0: Haycraft coming in.
2: 4th down, Plank County.
1: Goes without saying, Joe. I think this play is important.
0: Oh, my goodness. Wow.
1: You know, we're down to 1:46 to go. Hornets with 2 timeouts left. McLean County, all 3 of theirs. I think he's going to let her clock run down and probably call timeout here. He don't look like he's in any hurry to send in a play.
0: I think you're right. And that's exactly what happened, Dwayne. I'll tell you what, we're going to acknowledge real quick our sponsors on WBIO and also the Third Region Sports Network. 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
0: All right, Dwayne. 4th and 3. 1:23 left.
1: Come on, Hornets.
0: Big Here spin. We go. Here we go. Hand off to Stratton. Oh, he got hit first. I don't think he got it.
1: He didn't get it.
0: We got the stop. And the Hornets take over.
1: Huge stop.
0: What a play. Hornets. What a play. Let's look at it again. Anderson with the initial hit. And then Grant, Brennan Gaynor comes in and seals the deal. And the Hornets take over with a minute 18. That's worth one more look.
1: Hornets with two timeouts left.
0: Back to pass is Hager. McFarland was out there. He was kind of covered that time.
1: I'll tell you what, Tripp threw that ball on a line.
0: He sure did. About 40 yards. So second and 10, clock stops with 1 minute and 12 seconds. We've got McFarland and Wilson to the right. Back to pass again is Hager. Right out here to Caleb Helms, and he's going to have a first down.
1: Get out of bounds.
0: Get out of bounds. And he does.
1: He does.
0: And it's going to be a first down. Another Hancock County Farm Supply first down with 1:02 left. The ball is up at the 41 of Hancock County. Don't forget about the foot of Anthony Dupont either.
1: You know, if we can get this thing down to about the 15, 20 yard line, Joe, we've got a shot.
0: Yes, we do. Of course, we'll take a touchdown.
1: Yeah,
0: too.
1: I'd rather have a touchdown.
0: But hey, Anderson, the lone setback, back to pass again is Hager, still looking. He's running. He's headed for the out of bounds, and he's going to pick up about three. Clock stops the clock at 55.7 seconds left. Second and seven. Still, we got two timeouts.
2: We're in the 44-yard line.
0: Second. You might say eight.
2: Second and eight for Hancock.
0: Challenge.
1: What do you think, Joel? Good time for a halfback pass?
0: Maybe.
1: We've seen that twice last.
0: Yeah, with Anderson.
1: Yeah.
0: Because I'll tell you what, that is a serious thing. Anthony Dubon can kick the football in motion.
1: And off to Singleton.
0: Still on his feet, and he's going to be taken down for a big loss. We're going to have to take a timeout. So we're going to try to run another play, but we took a timeout with 42 seconds left.
1: Is that going to be third and about 14?
0: Yep. 42 seconds left. We're going to keep it here. So, folks, I tell you, it's been a dandy of a game. And
1: you go into your bag of tricks right here, Joe. And
0: oh, yeah. And you might see the halfback pass here.
1: Very well could.
0: You alluded to it a while ago. The only thing is you're on the left hash. It's third down. You're on the left hash. Anderson is in the backfield. Here we go. Back to Hager. He steps up in the pocket. He gets
1: going deep. He's got a man out there. Oh,
0: right over his outstretched hand.
1: Man.
0: That was.
2: The top of that play is fourth down.
0: I don't know if that was Ross or Helms.
1: I believe it was Ross, 11.
0: Man.
1: Trip laid it out there very nice. Now we're going to have a punt. So McLean County, you would think they'd be coming after this, Joe.
0: Oh, yeah. So they will be.
1: Hornets need to be block this up.
0: Well,
1: they don't act like they're going to come after.
0: No, there's two people on the line of scrimmage. They did get it.
1: Yep.
0: And caught by McLean County, and they got the ball at the 35-yard line, deflected and caught. And McLean got the
1: thing about it, they only had two on the line of scrimmage.
0: I know it.
1: Still got through.
0: So 26.2 seconds.
1: Wow, what a.
0: The ball's on the 35 of Hancock County.
1: Okay, Hornets need to step up once again, Joe.
0: Yep.
1: You know, and their kicker's got a pretty good leg on him also. So
0: yeah, what a turn of events.
1: You know, they're probably 15, 20 yards away from a potential winning field goal.
0: Out here to Walker. He's got some room. And a gainer on the tackle. And McLean County takes the timeout with 20 seconds left.
1: It's going to be their second one. So they've got one timeout left.
2: 20 seconds to play.
0: Man, oh man, Dwayne. We've had the whole gamut of emotion tonight. Both teams have had some back-breaking penalties. But I think it just shows the fight that both teams have.
1: Yeah, you know, like I said, Hornets come in here 1-6. Just can't state enough how injuries have affected them. But, they come in here and put up a fight. Got to give credit to the players and as well as the coaching staff, you know, come in here and expecting to win. And,
0: yeah.
1: Still game in doubt, Joe.
0: Still in question. 20 seconds left. It's 2nd and 3. Stratton off the right side. He's down near the goal line. He's going in.
1: No,
0: they marked him short. So they've got it marked at about the 1 foot line.
1: Yeah, about a half a yard.
0: Yeah.
1: And man, what a run by Stratton. And
0: man,
1: just broke through the line, Joe. And
0: yep.
1: He
0: took it down here right. I thought he was going in, but
1: yeah. Now, Joe, if you're McLean County, you know, just 12 seconds, you know, if you run the ball
0: and don't get it. Yeah, you're
1: right.
0: I think they still
1: probably because they're out of timeout.
0: They're out of timeout.
1: So, and I still think they're going to put the ball in probably Stratton's hands.
0: There ain't no doubt.
1: So, you know. Oh, what a stop. Time for a big Hornets stop right here, though. Man, what a turn of events. You know, the Hornets were punting with, about 30 seconds to go.
0: Yep.
1: Got deflected, went right to one. Couldn't have hit their player.
0: Couldn't have thrown it better. So here we go. 12 seconds. They're going right.
1: He walked in.
0: Nine 9.5 seconds left. So Hancock County will get the ball. What a game. But like you say, the block punt or deflected punt, and then they catch it.
1: Catch it and then gain about...
0: I mean, even if it hit the ground, it's probably going to roll 15, 20 more yards.
1: Yes.
0: So here's the extra point attempt. And it looks like it is good. So 9.5 seconds left. If you don't think you can run it back, to me, as soon as you touch it, take an eight.
1: Yep. You know, if they pooch it, catch it, fair catch it.
0: Yeah. I'll tell you what, it's been a great football game.
1: Oh, yes,
0: for us as Hancock County fans, we're on the short end right now, but we put ourselves in a winnable position here tonight, and I can't say enough, and it's not over yet.
1: No, it's strange things have happened.
0: Well, we've had strange
1: things. As we've just seen. And
0: so let's see if they, surely they're not going to kick it deep. Here they are. Going to be Singleton at about the 10. And he's going to be taken down at about the 18 or 19 yard line with 2.5 seconds left. So we're going to get one shot at it.
1: I'd say McLean County is going to have some defenders way back here, Joe.
0: Oh, yeah. We're taking a timeout, our last timeout. It's been a whale of a football game. Obviously disappointing, but these Hornets have battled.
1: They have fought. You got to give them a lot of credit. They've come in here and put up one heck of a fight.
0: Yeah.
1: And right now it looks like it's going to come up a little bit short, but just couple of plays down here towards the end just didn't go your way.
0: Yeah, and this thing down here was
1: Late hit out of bounds is a big big
0: and then
1: play.
0: The punt.
1: Yeah.
0: That was the flukish side play right there. They'd give McLean, instead of having it at the 50 or 45, 40 back in their own territory. So we've got one play.
1: And now maybe the hook and lateral.
0: They're going to rush too. He laterals it again to Clayman, and it's going to be the ball game. So he attempted to kind of, originally I think we're going to throw it to Anderson. He was going to
1: throw it down the field. And
0: but then he got in trouble, then he threw it. So I think that's the ball game. They're going to call a legal receiver downfield. But that's going to be the ball game. That's going to be the final. McLean scores late to take a 21-14 win. We're going to take a couple minutes and then we'll come back and wrap this up here on the Third Region Sports Network and WBIO 94.7.
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0: All right, we're back here, and the Hornets just come up a little short. Hard-fought effort tonight, though, Dwayne.
1: Yeah, it was. Feel for the kids out on the
0: They laid it on the line,
1: and just what a, you know, game looked like it was going to go to overtime, and kind of a fluke play.
0: Yeah.
1: Got the deflection on the punt and landed, I'm not sure which player it was from the Clinton County. Advanced at about 20 more yards and
0: just a tough loss.
1: Stratton had a big run there on a got it down to the 1 yard line with about 12 seconds to go, and that was it.
0: Yep. So Hornets come up short, not before giving a gallon effort here, just to come up a little bit short here tonight. Hold on a second. I don't know why. All right, I think we got our – let me make sure we're still streaming. Okay, we are. All right, like I say, our Owensboro Health postgame show, Chance Lide is going to get our defensive play of the game with a big 7-yard sack. Trip Hager with the 70-yard, I guess you could call it fumble recovery for a touchdown. And Trip Hager is going to be our house insurance player of the game. So, great game, Dwayne. Really was.
1: Yeah, it was. It was, a game that
0: could have went clearly
1: either way, and tough way to end it.
0: There was.
1: It was right there. I'm sure the players felt it was right there.
0: In our grasp, in the grasp. Well. Tough loss tonight for the Hornets, but a gallant effort by these Hornets, and you can be proud of them for that. So, as we mentioned, Chance Lide is our defensive, got our defensive play of the game, Trip Hager, our offensive play of the game, the 70-yard fumble recovery for a touchdown, and then that also made him our player of the game, brought to you by House Insurance. For Dwayne Rowe, this is Joe Chrisley. On the Third Region Sports Network, saying goodbye for now.
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0: Former Venezuelan President Nicolas Maduro and his wife Celia Flores unsealed in a New York federal court. Prosecutors now accuse the pair of conspiring to torture Venezuelans and Americans held in prisons. Maduro and Flores have already entered not guilty pleas to drug trafficking charges in federal court. ABC's Aaron Katursky with more on the status of the three Americans named in the indictment.
1: They've all been released, including one who was let go just days after Maduro's ouster by the U.S. military. And Maduro's lawyer tells us the former president denies all the new charges.
0: Hurricane Isaias is now a Category 2 storm packing 100-mile-an-hour winds, and it's headed for the Gulf states. ABC News meteorologist Lee Goldberg.
2: The hurricane warnings from Biloxi over to Panama City. Conditions going downhill fast tomorrow. The worst late day, evening, and into tomorrow night. Big winds, flash flooding. It'll be remembered for tornadoes, too, especially the panhandle into Florida.
0: This is ABC News. Police are investigating after a congressional candidate in Arizona says she was sexually assaulted in August while she was out fixing her campaign signs.
3: Bernadette Green Placentia is a Democrat running for Arizona's 8th congressional district. She says she was repairing a campaign sign in Sun City, Arizona in August when she was hit in the head, went unconscious, and was raped. Telling ABC 15 in Phoenix.
4: You know, I look back and it's like, why didn't I go to the hospital? Why, you know? I'd always considered myself a strong person, and so I was embarrassed.
3: Maricopa County Sheriff's investigators are working the case. Initially, at least, evidence was limited. When they interviewed Green Placentia, she said she could not remember what the men looked like and had showered several times after the attack. Alex Stone, ABC News.
0: The World Health Organization says Russia has not provided enough information on the suspected plague death of a Russian lab worker to conduct a full risk assessment. I'm Stephanie Officer, ABC News.
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11: I'm Chief Meteorologist Jeff Lyons with your 14 First Alert forecast. For the overnight hours, clear with a low of 54. On Friday, mostly sunny, a high of 87. Friday night, clear with a low of 61. On Saturday, windy with increasing clouds and rain moving in late, a high of 78 degrees. I'm Chief Meteorologist Jeff Lyons with your 14 First Alert forecast.
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How old do you think I am? He said. I said, well, I didn't know. He said, I turned 65 about 11 months ago. I was sitting

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Yeah, it's Brooks and Dunn, Honky Tonk Truth. This is Country Roots Morning Show. Basham here, all brought to you by American Legion Post 9. Hey, you remember being a kid and hearing your parents say things that made absolutely no sense? Like, close the door, we're not heating the outside, or money doesn't grow on trees, or because I said so. Then one day you hear those exact words come out of your own mouth, and you realize you're officially become your parents. The first time I told somebody to turn a light off because electricity costs money, I knew my childhood was over. I knew I had made it into my parents' era, if that makes sense. I'm catching up with my parents, y'all, because of the stuff that I said. It's crazy. Hey, here's Reba McEntire, The Night the Lights Went Out in Georgia. Keep it tuned right here, 94.7 WBIO.

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Independence Day, Martina McBride right here on the Country Roots Morning Show. Basham here. Yesterday was a big day for our veteran community here in Owensboro. We had the Veteran Resource Fair at the Owensboro Sports Center, bringing together organizations and resources for veterans and their families. And that's something I'm always going to support. I love being out there, seeing people I haven't seen in a little bit, seeing all the new veterans or the veterans coming through and asking about what Veterans Empowered Together was. Got to hang out with my girl Carlotta from She's a Vet and Vet. She's on both there. Got to hang out with her and Scott and just seeing a bunch of people that I haven't seen. It was really cool. Big thank you to everybody who helped organize it and everybody who came out. If you had a memorable conversation or met somebody at the fair, share the story with me. Go to the Country Roots Morning Show Facebook page or the WBIO Facebook page. I love to hear about it. Coming up, we got Colin Ray every second right here on 94.7 WBIO.

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0: Vern Godson right here, Country Roots Morning Show, Bastion with you, all brought to you by American Legion Post 9. Hey, after the anthem idol Hunter Haynes is singing the national anthem, George Strait's going to be on the radio, boys and girls. 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
3: Sunny today, unseasonably warm. Highs at 87, not too far from record highs. Partly cloudy tonight, down to 60. Saturday, cloudy, breezy. Showers developing during the afternoon through Saturday night. Highs at 73. Saturday night, showers, a few isolated thunderstorms. Lows down to 60, but we can have winds gusting 25 up to 35. Sunday, the best chance for rain early. I'm 14, First Alert, meteorologist Byron Douglas.
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George Strait right here, Country Roots Morning Show. Basham here. Why is it that you can go to the grocery store with an actual list, okay? And usually I go because I don't know what I'm doing. And still forget the most important thing. You remember everything else. You get home, you put everything away, and then somebody asks, did you get the milk? No. And you realize the entire reason you went to the store was to get the milk. Listen, Sarah does that all the time. I'm not putting her on blast. She just does it. Like, she goes there for, like, dog food. She gets everything else. Comes back. I'm like, hey, where's the dog food? Ah, I forgot it. And guess who has to go back and get it? Yep, your boy right here. Not even questioning. I might get a little upset. And then she gets mad that I get upset about her forgetting the one thing that she was supposed to go get. I hope she hears this.

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0: tempted.
1: That's old Marty Stewart right here, Country Roots Morning Show, bashing with you. 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

Dwight Yoakam, Little Sister, Country Roots Morning Show. 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Listen, Friday nights around here just feel a little bit different. We got football games, families heading out to eat, people getting together. Some folks are heading to the lake or camping or the beach. Be careful, there's a hurricane coming through. Some are heading to the mountains like we are on Monday. Can't wait. I'm gonna broadcast live from Gatlinburg, the Country Roots Morning Show. It's going to be amazing. I'm going to be sitting out there. Hopefully a bear comes on the show. I'm kidding. Hopefully not. But there's nothing wrong with that. You know, I'm going to have fun with there. I'm going to get away. Still going to talk with you guys. But talk about your ideal Friday night, what it looks like these days compared to 10 or 15 years ago. You know what I mean? It might be the same. It might be a little different. I don't know. I remember going to like football games and hanging out with everybody. People still do that. So, you know what? Some things never change. 94.7 WBIO.

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7: Reporting for Cromwell Media News, I'm Rob Nichols. Three people escaped serious injury after a three-vehicle crash Thursday afternoon. Interstate 165 in Davis County. Central Dispatch received the call around 3:49 p.m. for an injury accident in the 6500 block near the Masonville Habit Road overpass. Investigators say a southbound Toyota Tacoma slowed to make an unauthorized U-turn in the median. A passenger car behind it slowed down to change lanes and was rear-ended by a Buick SUV. The impact pushed the car into the truck, but the SUV flipped and rolled several times before landing upside down. All three occupants refused further medical care. One southbound lane reopened after about 45 minutes. Owensboro's YMCA is getting a major boost to expand child care access. Davis County Fiscal Court approved an $850,000 grant Thursday as local leaders warned the county has become a child care desert following the closure of four centers. YMCA officials say they've already grown capacity from 40 children to about 200. Eligible Kentucky residents can get a free voter ID card ahead of next month's midterm election. Anyone who is a registered voter and does not have another form of accepted ID, like a Kentucky driver's license, can qualify. The voter cards are available at all 35 driver licensing, regional offices, and pop-up licensing events. I'm Rob Nichols.
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2: Sunny today, unseasonably warm. Highs at 87, not too far from record highs. Partly cloudy tonight, down to 60. Saturday, cloudy, breezy. Showers developing during the afternoon through Saturday night. Highs at 73. Saturday night, showers, a few isolated thunderstorms. Lows down to 60, but we can have winds gusting 25 up to 35. Sunday, the best chance for rain early. I'm 14, First Alert, meteorologist Byron Douglas.
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That's a little John Conley right here on the Country Roots Morning Show. Bashing with you. It's all brought to you by American Legion Post. 9 good supporters of the show have been since the start of it. Big fan of them. Hey, do you remember your first paycheck? Like your first official paycheck? Didn't matter how much it was. It just felt like you have made it. You know what I mean? You had plans for that money. Probably spent most of it before you even got home. Then you get older, now your paycheck shows up with a list of bills already waiting for it. Man, that $1,600 made me feel rich. Now I can spend $100 just walking to the gas station next door. You know what I mean? It's crazy, y'all. It's just crazy. Hey, coming up, we got Alan Jackson, Living on Love. Coming up, we're going to be talking about the military ball, how you can get your tickets, and maybe a little giveaway that I got planned for you guys, especially if you're interested in attending that military ball. 94.7 WBIO.

As friends in low places, Garth Brooks right here on the Country Roots Morning Show, bashing with you. I want to remind everybody about something coming up on November 7th. It's the Veterans Empowered Together Military Ball presented by River Valley Behavioral Health happening at the Owensboro Convention Center. And I want to make something very, very, very, very, very clear to you. The public is invited. It's just not a veteran thing. We want the community to come out and support the veteran and celebrate the veterans. You don't have to be a veteran to come celebrate with us. Veterans get in free, and tickets for the public are $75. Keynote speaker is a good friend of mine, retired Sergeant Major Monty Lash. A great guy, great story. You're going to enjoy it. It's a night to dress to impress, come together as a community, and honor the men and women who served our country. 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November 7th, we'd love to see you there. Keep it tuned to the Country Roots Morning Show. I'm thinking next week, Monday or Tuesday, maybe I'll do a little something from Gatlinburg to get you guys to attend the military ball because it's a great time. Coming up, we got Ricky Van Shelton. Life turned her that way. 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
2: This is Kentucky Farm Bureaus across Kentucky. Economic stimulus legislation is on the forefront of news from Washington. KFB President Mark Haney says small business support is critical to rural Kentucky.
3: How can we afford to let people's businesses, their farms, their families break up here at a time when America needs them and they need the American government to be able to be there to keep them solid in business?
2: Haney says farm families depend on community business to survive.
3: We've got family members, children, we got all these people that depend on those small businesses for employment and off-farm income, and that's a huge part of the family money supply right there. Their living is part from those small businesses in town.
2: Recent court reports indicate a 23% increase in farm bankruptcies over the last year and similar challenges for rural business. This is Across Kentucky.
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That's Alabama Mountain Music right here, Country Roots Morning Show. Bashing with you for a little bit longer. We got about 30 minutes left, but I have a question. You know, or not really a question, like a statement, but you know, you could be having a perfectly good morning, right? And one tiny little thing can test every ounce of patience that you got. Your belt loop catches a door handle, the worst. Step in water, wearing socks. We got a little puppy and she spills her water bowl. Boy, I could. Anyways, you drop your phone between the seats or you get behind somebody going 35 and a 55. Or the worst one. You finally get comfortable and somebody asks you to get up and grab something. Sarah, that's not a minor inconvenience. That's a personal attack. You know what I mean? They saw you getting comfortable and they said, hey, I see what you're doing, but can you get up? No. That'll ruin a day real quick. Coming up, we got Toby Keith, courtesy of the Red, White, and Blue 94.7 WBIO.

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Oak Ridge Boys, Garth Brooks, George Strait, and Martina McBride? We've got you covered here at Classic Country 94.7 WBIO.

0: Hey, it's the Country Roots Morning Show. Basham here with you. I got Barrett Smith from Steep Canyon Rangers joining us. They're heading to Owensboro to play the Bluegrass Music Hall of Fame and Museum. Barrett, thanks for spending a few moments with us this morning.
1: Thanks for having me. Appreciate it.
0: Hey, before we get into the show, how did your journey eventually lead you to Steep Canyon Rangers? Like, how did you come about to join that group?
1: Well, the group's been together for 25 years. It's a bit of an institution. And I was not in the band right when it started, but I was with the band when it started in Chapel Hill, North Carolina. We've always been really tight. And over the years, I was pursuing a career with other bands and solo stuff. And when they needed a bass player and a singer, they called me up because, you know, we were so familiar playing in other bands together and old friends. And this band is a real kind of band of brothers kind of situation. So they worked me right in.
0: Awesome. So Steep Canyon Rangers, I've heard some songs. I did a little research and listened cool. to you guys. You have such a recognizable harmony, right? What's it like finding your place vocally within that sound?
1: Oh, it's great fun. This group, all these guys, like, we just love making music together, and somehow after all these years, we're finding these ways to keep it fresh, and one of the ways to keep it fresh is just exploring those vocal harmonies. I mean, there's such a rich tradition in bluegrass music, how that can be done, and we just kind of wallow in it and have a good time. So, you know, I found my voice in that pretty quick because it had done a lot of that, and they were excited to throw another flavor into the pot with me. And you know, I guess the answer is just spending time and having fun with it.
0: Yeah. So you guys can go from really traditional bluegrass to Americana and beyond. As a musician, does that variety help keep things fresh for you?
1: Absolutely. Yeah. For us, it does. I mean, you know, there are lots of bands out there who are real traditional bluegrass and stay that way no matter what, and they find their ways to keep it fresh. That's great. And we're always coming back to traditional bluegrass, no matter what kind of show the band's putting on. If you come backstage before the show, it's just a bunch of dudes hanging out, kicking, you know, Flattin' Scruggs and Stanley Brothers and whatever. That's what we do. But you're right. The show, yeah, we started finding our freshness by getting into Americana sounds and adding drums and doing things that traditional bluegrass bands don't do as much. But that was what that's what we wanted to do, so we did it, and that's what we keep doing. But the traditional bluegrass, we come back to that, and especially these days, it's always changing, but these days we've spent a lot more time just putting one microphone up on the stage and playing around it like a real string band, which you know, is definitely one of our favorite things to do.
0: So you got a lot of talented musicians in this band. Do you guys still surprise each other on stage?
1: Yeah.
0: You hear a lick, you're like, did he just really do that?
1: Absolutely. Yeah. I mean, I don't mind bragging on them one bit because I think the world of them, you know, as people and as pickers, and they're really good. They're really good. I mean, we have this unbelievable dynamite fiddle player, Nicky Sanders. He just lights it on fire every night, and off the stage, yeah, just full of ideas. Like, where did that come from?
0: Yeah.
1: You know, banjo player Graham, same, and Mike Gugino, the mandolin player. They're full of surprises.
0: That's awesome. So you're coming to Owensboro. You're playing inside the Bluegrass Music Hall of Fame and Museum. For a bluegrass musician, what does it mean to play in a place dedicated to preserving the history of this music?
1: It's a big deal for us. It's a really big deal. I mean, when the band started those years ago, traditional bluegrass was all that was on the mind at all. And trying to emulate all the heroes and meet all of our heroes and play all the traditional festivals. And then, you know, as you've kind of hinted at, we diverged from that over the years here and there, and sometimes more extremely in ways that surprised us. And that takes us away from what was at the heart of the band, which was just being a traditional bluegrass band. So to come back to the Bluegrass Music Hall of Fame and Museum and be welcome there and then dish up a show that's like, yeah, hey, I don't know what you heard, But yeah. Steve Canyon Rangers is a bluegrass band.
0: This, all right, we are.
1: We're about to show you. That's what we do. We still do this.
0: Yeah. So Owensboro has a pretty serious bluegrass audience, right? Do you approach a show differently when you know the crowd really knows the music compared
1: Absolutely.
0: To like maybe they don't know it? Yeah.
1: Absolutely. Yeah. And because that's kind of the way it goes all the time, because one of the ways the band keeps things fresh, and one of the things that the band's most proud of, is that every show is completely different. I mean, we land in a town and we don't know what we're going to play that night. And at some point during the day, we make a set list out that maybe we'll stick to, maybe we won't, but it'll be a different set list than any other set list before. And that set list will be informed by, like, what is this place, and who are these people that we're playing for, and how can we make this night really special? That's actually every night. And so in Owensboro, it'll be very much on our minds. Like, okay, these people are no strangers to bluegrass music. We're not going to show them something that from that world that they don't understand, so we can really lean into being a bluegrass band, for example.
0: So, all right, let me ask you, when people walk out of the Bluegrass Music Hall of Fame and Museum after the show, what do you hope they're saying about the night?
1: Best show I ever saw.
0: Hey, that's what you can wish, right? That's what you hope, and I'm pretty sure y'all going to bring it. You got a new fan in me.
1: Nice.
0: I'm going to keep on listening to music, and I'm excited about you coming to Owensboro. But just thank you for being on the Country Roots Morning Show.
1: Thanks for having me. I really, really appreciate it.
0: So that's Barrett Smith, bass player and vocalist for Steep Canyon Rangers. They're coming to the Bluegrass Music Hall of Fame and Museum right here in Owensboro. Barrett, we appreciate you, man. Looking forward to having you in town.
1: Good bunch. Thanks.
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5: Sunny today, unseasonably warm. Highs at 87, not too far from record highs. Partly cloudy tonight, down to 60. Saturday, cloudy, breezy. Showers developing during the afternoon through Saturday night. Highs at 73. Saturday night, showers, a few isolated thunderstorms. Lows down to 60, but we can have winds gusting 25 up to 35. Sunday, the best chance for rain early. I'm 14, First Alert, meteorologist Byron Douglas.
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Yeah, it's a good-hearted woman right here on the Country Roots Morning Show, Waylon and Willie. I am Basham, not either one of those. You know, we spend a lot of time looking forward to the weekend, and I get it. We work hard all week, and we want a little time to enjoy to ourselves. But don't get so caught up in everything you've got planned that you miss the people you're spending it with. You know what I mean? Sometimes the best memories come from the simplest moments. A meal around the table or sitting on the porch, watching your kids play, or just being together. Whatever you got planned this weekend, I hope you enjoy it. We got some more classic country heading your way. A little Clint Black, Nothing But the Taillights. Keep it tuned right here to 94.7 WBIO.

0: Johnny Millsap laying the vocals down on this Friday morning. Country Roots Morning Show, Basham here with you. Hey, after the break, we got some more vocalists coming up. We got Shannon Doyle. Keep it tuned right here, 94.7 WBIO.
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1: ABC News, I'm Sherry Preston. States of emergency declared in Florida, Georgia, and Alabama as millions are in the path of now Category 3 Hurricane Isaias. Clay Hobbs is Chief Operating Officer for a medical services group that will help with the emergency response.
2: We're hearing that it could be 7 to 10 feet of storm surge in this area, and it's very easy for a car to float away or for a home to take on water. So residents are in low-lying areas. If they're in an evacuation zone and they've been instructed to evacuate, they need to heed those evacuation orders now.
1: This year's Nobel Prize winner, former UN Human Rights Chief Navi Pillay.
3: I'm still reeling with surprise. But it's a wonderful surprise when you're least expecting.
1: She is a judge on the International Court of Justice and last year led a commission on the war in Gaza that found Israel had committed genocide. Israel's foreign minister says the prize has been weaponized. Protests in New York City last night over the ICE-involved shooting of a man. This is ABC News. Still parsing through the

0: will be your ride or die in Trump world.
1: Dieter says he ultimately did not make the payment and did not get special access. Two Renoir paintings stolen from a museum in southern France last month have been found and six people arrested. The mayor of the town housing the museum issuing a statement thanking those who tracked down the paintings and the suspects. Sherry Preston, ABC News.
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7: Sunny today, unseasonably warm. Highs at 87, not too far from record highs. Partly cloudy tonight, down to 60. Saturday, cloudy, breezy. Showers developing during the afternoon through Saturday night. Highs at 73. Saturday night, showers, a few isolated thunderstorms. Lows down to 60, but we can have winds gusting 25 up to 35. Sunday, the best chance for rain early. I'm 14, First Alert, meteorologist Byron Douglas.
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Oh, I totally get it. You want them back to back? What we're doing for you right now, from Dolly Parton to Eddie Rabbit. Maybe you can relate to this one. I think I can a time or two. Here you go with Gone Too Far.

The big country stars of yesterday are shining all day, every day, right here on Classic Country 94.7 WBIO.

0: Boy, ain't that the truth right there? Show ain't Monday. Yep, it sure is Monday. That, of course, Mark Chesnut winding down that set. Gentlemen, I tell you what, if you're newly single and about to install a few dating apps, you might want to wait until you have a full-time job. There's a survey that came out. Nearly 8 in 10 women are not interested in a gentleman who's unemployed, unfortunately, right there. So something to keep in mind. Might want to kind of rectify that before you start dating, just to be safe. Faith Hill and The Way You Love Me coming before you pretty quick.
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The only station playing the greatest songs by Johnny Cash, Ray Price, Loretta Lynn, and even some George Strait. 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

0: There you go, the Oaks and Bob Issue and Richard Sturban getting way on down with those low notes right there. What a voice. What a talent. Oak Ridge Boys helping us out. Back to it in a moment or two. Lined out, ready to go. Trisha Yearwood, X's and O's, a little story about them. And the late, great Conway Twitty coming up for you in a moment or two as well.
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0: Well, there you go with a little story about Bobby Ann Mason and Rick Trevino getting us all the details, too. Mel McDaniel waiting in the wings. A little story about that Louisiana Saturday night. Getting down that fiddle and bow. We'll have that for you pretty quick.
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2: Good morning. I'm Jeff Nally on the Cromwell Ag Radio Network. You might call it the calm before the storm, and I'm not speaking of hurricane event Isaias in the Gulf. I'm speaking of today's WASDE and crop production report from the Department of Agriculture. Those are due at 11 Central, 12 Eastern. They update crop production figures, and they also update supply-demand data. Usually, there's not much change in the October report, but then again, it's a new report. Corn futures are between a penny and a penny and a quarter higher. Soybeans are 4.25 to 8.5 cents a bushel higher. And the wheat market is between a penny and a penny and three quarters stronger. Position evening in front of the report. Soybean oil this morning is between 13 cents and 45 cents higher. Soybean meal price is $1.90 to $5.90 higher. Rice futures are higher and cotton futures are also higher. Live cattle trading in the December up $1.07 at $224.62. Feeder cattle November $1.42 higher at $336.30. Lean hog futures the December down $1.05, $67.55 a hundred. At the board, December corn up a fraction at $5.01. November soybeans up 7.75 at $12.95 and a quarter. And December wheat up a penny and a quarter at $6.84 and a half. I'm Jeff Nally.
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5: Sunny today, unseasonably warm. Highs at 87, not too far from record highs. Partly cloudy tonight, down to 60. Saturday, cloudy, breezy. Showers developing during the afternoon through Saturday night. Highs at 73. Saturday night, showers, a few isolated thunderstorms. Lows down to 60, but we can have winds gusting 25 up to 35. Sunday, the best chance for rain early. I'm 14, First Alert, meteorologist Byron Douglas.
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0: He can't help it. Well, that's what the good Lord just laid down in his bones right there. It's in his DNA, so don't blame him. Wandering eyes. That, of course, Ronna McDowell. Back to it a moment or two. Understand a third of grocery shoppers buy this from the grocery store at least once a week, and that's a frozen dinner. My wife and I, no exception to that rule. Now, on Mondays, we have salad, and then Tuesdays, we have fish and veggies. On Wednesdays, we have shrimp and veggies, and then Thursdays, the pizza, and then Fridays, sushi. That is our weekly food routine right there. Every once in a while, we'll vary it up, but that's what we do each and every week. And then on weekends, we just have fun going different directions right there. On the other hand, coming up for you with Randy Travis, not that far away.
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0: No need fighting, gentlemen. That's just the way it's going to be. You might as well get used to it. Daddy's come around to Mama's way of thinking. That, of course, Paul Overstreet. Going to go back to the country hits in a moment or two. The legendary artist helping us out in that direction, Marty Robbins with El Paso, and quite the story for you with King George waiting in the wings as well.
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0: We talk about some sad stories coming out of that cafe on the corner. Boy, I tell you, that's a rough road to hoe for so many folks. As a matter of fact, maybe a bunch of you can relate to that. Sawyer Brown, Classic Country, 94.7 WBIO. Don't forget, Rob Nichols is going to be your host on the Country Club. Now, that's going on weekday afternoons, 3 to 7. 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
2: I'm Jeff Nelly on the Cromwell Ag Radio Network. Financial markets remain indecisive today. The stock market tiptoeing around the finish of a record-setting week. The S&P 500 up 0.3%, clawing back some of its two straight days of losses since setting its all-time high. The Dow Jones Industrial Average up 0.3%, and the NASDAQ Composite 0.3% higher. The moves were tentative as oil prices continue to yo-yo because of uncertainty about when the war with Iran would allow the global energy industry to return to normal. The price for a barrel of Brent crude bounced between $102.50 and $104 several times overnight and even this morning, most recently at $103.89, down 0.4%. Treasury yields flipping up and down in the bond market following their own sharp moves earlier in the week. The yield on the 10-year Treasury was most recently at 5.26, up from 5.22 yesterday. At the Chicago Board of Trade, preface the numbers as they are coming before the WASDE and before the crop production report from the USDA. Corn, December, 501 and now 502, a penny and three quarters up. The March up a penny and a quarter at 516 and a half a bushel.

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0: Ain't that a good way to put it right there? I wouldn't have it any other way. That, of course, Aaron Tippin. Well, can't go wrong with that gentleman's voice at all. Scientists say you can score an extra 30 minutes of sleep just by hopping off the couch for 3-minute mini workouts. Now, the catch, you have to do them every half hour for 4 hours, basically a fitness commercial cameo between TV episodes. So something right there to keep in mind if you want to be a little bit healthier anyway while you're watching TV. If I could do it, boy, I tell you what, Clay Walker, if I could make a living out of loving you, got that right around the corner, guaranteed.
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0: Definitely three wonderful topics right there, for sure. Good friends, good whiskey, good love. And that, of course, Hank Williams Jr. right here at Classic Country, 94.7 WBIO. If you'd like to do it, wake up with markets before the sun does. You can catch a morning edition of Cromwell Ag Radio to get that accomplished. Now, that's bright and early at 5:20 every weekday morning, going on for you right there, delivering the latest ag news. 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And that's going to be lasting throughout the morning and into the afternoon, winding down at 3 in the afternoon, as a matter of fact. And a big thanks to Jeff Nally and the Cromwell Ag Network helping us to get that information out to you from all of us right here at the station. 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Right here at 94.7 WBIO.
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0: Definitely a lot of things to keep track of right there in that big old space out there, the keeper of the stars. That, of course, Tracy Byrd. And what a story right there as he's singing that song. Boy, you can pretty much see everything going on, too. She's Crazy for Leaving. Rodney Crowell helping us out a little bit right around the corner, and see what else I can get him for you right after him.
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3: Reporting for Cromwell Media News, I'm Rob Nichols. Three people escaped serious injury after a three-vehicle crash Thursday afternoon. Interstate 165 in Davis County. Central Dispatch received the call around 3:49 p.m. for an injury accident in the 6500 block near the Masonville Habit Road overpass. Investigators say a southbound Toyota Tacoma slowed to make an unauthorized U-turn in the median. A passenger car behind it slowed down to change lanes and was rear-ended by a Buick SUV. The impact pushed the car into the truck, but the SUV flipped and rolled several times before landing upside down. All three occupants refused further medical care. One southbound lane reopened after about 45 minutes. Owensboro's YMCA is getting a major boost to expand child care access. Davis County Fiscal Court approved an $850,000 grant Thursday as local leaders warn the county has become a child care desert following the closure of four centers. YMCA officials say they've already grown capacity from 40 children to about 200. Eligible Kentucky residents can get a free voter ID card ahead of next month's midterm election. Anyone who is a registered voter and does not have another form of accepted ID, like a Kentucky driver's license, can qualify. The voter cards are available at all 35 driver licensing, regional offices, and pop-up licensing events. I'm Rob Nichols.
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7: 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The importance of driving sober. NHTSA's Pledge to Drive Sober Tailgate Tour has signed up thousands who put rivalry aside to agree on what

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1: Sunny today, unseasonably warm. Highs at 87, not too far from record highs. Partly cloudy tonight, down to 60. Saturday, cloudy, breezy. Showers developing during the afternoon through Saturday night. Highs at 73. Saturday night, showers, a few isolated thunderstorms. Lows down to 60, but we can have winds gusting 25 up to 35. Sunday, the best chance for rain early. I'm 14, First Alert, meteorologist Byron Douglas.
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Oak Ridge Boys, Garth Brooks, George Strait, and Martina McBride? 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

0: And that, my friend, is the way it's going to be right there forever and ever, I guess. Right or wrong, still in love with her. There you go, George Strait. Back to it in a moment or two. I understand there's a Reddit post asked this question. What's the smoothest pickup line you've ever heard? Well, there are more than 3,000 people share the pickup lines that impress them the most, and some are pretty swoon-worthy. As a matter of fact, one of the sweetest has to be this one right here. I'll quote it. Quote, I was approached by a woman who winked at me. I said, you have something in your eye? And she replied, you. I married her. End quote. That worked out pretty good, I'd say.
1: Hey, it's Fitz, and I gotta tell you something. I finally looked at my cell phone bill, and I thought, what in the wide world of Texas am I paying for? So I made a change. Kept my phone, kept my number, kept all the stuff I actually like. 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
2: I'm Jeff Nally on the Cromwell Ag Radio Network. The Bears are loose in Chicago following the USDA's WASDE and crop production report. The numbers are wheat futures 15 to 20 cents down, soybeans from 10 to 16 cents down, and corn from 8 cents to 29 and a quarter cents a bushel lower. The reason? The department increased corn production from 15.8 to 16 billion bushels, the average yield growing from 178.5 to 181.2. For soybeans, production moves from last month's 52.8 up to 53.1 bushels an acre, with a crop at 4.56 billion. Carryover stocks of corn grow from 1.56 billion last month to 1.849. For soybeans, from 310 million bushels to 315, and wheat carry goes from 717 to 740. These are the results. December corn down 29 and a quarter at 470 and three quarters. March down 29 and a half at 485 and three quarters. The December 27 drops 9 and a quarter at 508 and a half. November soybeans down 16 and a half at 1271. March down 16 and a quarter, 1297 and three quarters. November 27 beans down 10 and three quarters at 1247 and a quarter. December wheat down 20 cents at 663 and a quarter. I'm Jeff Nally.
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0: Get right down to it. Should have gone that direction right there. Should have been a cowboy. Live and learn, I guess. There you go with Toby Keith helping us out. In a moment or two, Dolly Parton lined out and ready to go for you with that coat of many colors. True story we'll have for you. And Tracy Lawrence getting us more details about, well, that world of his. If it had a front porch, things would be a lot different. We'll get into that one pretty quick.
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0: just can't help but have a lot of fun. And song like that right there, need a little assistance, though. Operator, operator. And that, of course, Addie Raven. That'll take you back down memory lane, won't it? 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
2: I'm Mike Dubosky. Hurricane Isaias is now a Category 3, closing in on Florida through the Gulf Coast. The storm is expected to bring winds of more than 100 miles per hour and dangerous storm surge when it makes landfall overnight. New scrutiny on Immigration and Customs Enforcement after a federal officer opened fire on a man yesterday while he was in his car with his young son. ABC's Aaron Katursky has more.
3: New York Mayor Soran Mamdani is livid.
4: There is no explanation for these tactics. There is no explanation for federal officers firing this many rounds into a car that has a five-year-old in the car.
3: The mayor said he called President Trump and Homeland Security Secretary Mark Wayne Mullen demanding an end to ICE enforcement in the city.
2: The man, Oscar Belgal, was grazed in the neck by a bullet. His son was unharmed. And Pro Football Hall of Famer and legendary NFL coach Mike Ditka has died. He was 86. This is ABC News. A judge has granted Hayden Panettiere's former fiancé temporary guardianship of their daughter's estate. ABC's Alex Stone has the details.
5: Vladimir Klitschko and their 11-year-old daughter, Kaya, who is the sole heir to the star's multi-million dollar fortune, appearing virtually before a Los Angeles court on Thursday. It comes after the Ukrainian former boxer filed a petition claiming a non-family member had sold some of Panettiere's jewelry at a pawn shop. Attorneys for Klitschko asking for him to have the power to request and authorize law enforcement to investigate and aid in the recovery of property believed to have been misappropriated.
2: A hearing on permanent guardianship is scheduled for December. Two Renoir paintings stolen from a museum in southern France last month have been found. No details on how the paintings were tracked down, but authorities say six people are in custody. And an emergency landing for an international flight in Miami yesterday after encountering unexpected turbulence. The flight was operated by Colombian airline Avianca. Mike Dubosky, ABC News.
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0: 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Sunday, the best chance for rain early. I'm 14, First Alert, meteorologist Byron Douglas.
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Well, doggone it, you might feel the same way as restless heart. I have a time or two in my life, maybe you as well. Well, what do you think? Why does it have to be wrong or right?

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0: Boy, you're darn tooting right there. Not a moment too soon. Just in the nick of time for sure. And that, of course, Tim McGraw helping us out. And you were singing along with that one. I don't blame you a bit. Sometime back, I understand there was a man who was body surfing in Australia when a riptide dragged him about a half a mile out. So what had happened is he used his Apple Watch right there. He called for help and stayed on the line for about an hour, guiding rescuers through some really rough conditions. And I understand a helicopter eventually located him. An official said the watch likely prevented a long and possibly tragic search right there. So that gentleman with his Apple Watch, boy, came out on top and something like that. And thank goodness for a device like that. That's crazy how good that thing worked. Clint Black in Killing Time, just moments away.
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0: kind of stepping back right there and trying to figure that situation out right there. Where did I go wrong and he go right? Maybe that's happened to you in your lifetime. Hope no more than once. But anyway, a little life lesson right there from Steve Warner, kind of leading us that direction anyway. In a moment or two, Lost and Found, getting back to the country favorites you want with Kix Brooks and Ronnie Dunn starting out another great set. And Dwight Yoakam waiting in the wings, I guarantee it for sure.
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0: I got to think that, boy, she had a fun time recording that and laying that down on tape in the studio. There you go, Jody Messina, and I'm all right. Got to meet her years and years ago. 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Just vivacious and, boy, bubbling with a wonderful personality. Back to it, Eddie Rabbit. 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
3: Sunny today, unseasonably warm. Highs at 87, not too far from record highs. Partly cloudy tonight, down to 60. Saturday, cloudy, breezy. Showers developing during the afternoon through Saturday night. Highs at 73. Saturday night, showers, a few isolated thunderstorms. Lows down to 60, but we can have winds gusting 25 up to 35. Sunday, the best chance for rain early. I'm 14, First Alert, meteorologist Byron Douglas.
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1: We've got your classic country. It's Hank Jr. and This Ain't Dallas. This is Friday afternoon with Jim West. We have some David Lee Murphy and Alabama's High Cotton coming.
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0: Well, the more dust on the bottle, the better the vino or the wine tastes, I would imagine, huh? There's dust on the bottle from David Lee Murphy. Going back to the mid-90s for that one. Willie is on the way. We're going to get on the road again with Mr. Nelson next.
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0: Vince Gill, whenever you come around, I see where Vince Gill is set to celebrate his 35th anniversary as a Grand Ole Opry member, and I guess tickets are going fast for that show on October 17th, I guess in Nashville, obviously at the Opry, and Patti Loveless and Amy Grant, Ricky Skaggs going to be performing with Vince, his 35th anniversary as an Opry member, October 17th.
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2: Good afternoon. I'm Jeff Daly on the Cromwell Ag Radio Network. At the Chicago Board of Trade, there was some recovery in the market this afternoon in soybeans, and losses continued for corn and for wheat futures following the USDA's crop production and WASDE report. Corn production went from a September forecast of 15.8 to an October forecast of 16 billion, an average yield from 178.5 up to 181.2. For soybeans, the production goes from 4.54 to 4.56 billion bushels, average yield from 52.8 up to 53.1. The bigger pieces of news come from the carryover stocks for corn at 1.85 billion compared to last month, 1.57. Wheat carry from 717 up to 740, soybeans from 310 up to 315. Here's the way we close. December corn down 20.5, 479 and 3/4. March down 21 at 494 and a quarter. December 27 down 6 at 511 and 3/4. November soybeans up 4.5 at 1292. The March up 4 3/4, 1318 and 3/4. November up 5 1/4 at 1263 and a quarter. Nearby December wheat down 12 1/4 at 671. I'm Jeff Daly.
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5: Today, mostly cloudy, a low 62. Saturday, showers likely, maybe a thunderstorm in the afternoon, high 73. Saturday night, showers and possibly a thunderstorm, a low 60. Mostly cloudy on Sunday, 50% chance of a shower early in the day, high 73. Sunday night, mostly clear skies, a low around 58. Monday, sunny, a high of 85.
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I think she drove him nuts. It's John Conley. I'm Rob Nichols. 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And here's George Strait, 94.7 WBIO.

0: 94.7 WBIO, your home for classic country. And Dolly Parton, Rob here with you on the Country Club. 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

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Rob on the Friday Country Club. Twin Spin Time, our first one of the day. Dan Seals on WBIO.

0: country. Dan Seals, back when he was known as England Dan, and his running buddy, John Ford Coley, wrapped up a twin spin. I'd really love to see it tonight, back from 1976. Here at 3:35, that is your Gale Niehaus time. 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Mostly cloudy tonight, 62. Showers likely tomorrow. Possibly a thunderstorm mainly in the afternoon, 73. Showers, maybe a thunderstorm on Saturday night, low 60. Mostly cloudy on Sunday. 50% chance of rain early in the day. High 73, sunny 85 on Monday. I'm Rob Nichols on the Cabinet Doors and More Country Club from the Moonlight Barbecue Studio. 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

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Little Texas, I'm Rob Nichols with our WVIO news on the way at 4. 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

0: 94.7 WVIO, your home for classic country, Faith Hill. I'm Rob Nichols at 3:48, about 12 minutes away from the hour of 4 o'clock. 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Also, next hour, we'll take a look back at country music history. What happened on this day, the 9th day of October. That's on the way about an hour from now. 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
1: Reporting for Cromwell Media News, I'm Rob Nichols. Three people escaped serious injury after a three-vehicle crash Thursday afternoon. Interstate 165 in Davis County. Central Dispatch received the call around 3:49 p.m. for an injury accident in the 6500 block near the Masonville Habit Road overpass. Investigators say a southbound Toyota Tacoma slowed to make an unauthorized U-turn in the median. A passenger car behind it slowed down to change lanes and was rear-ended by a Buick SUV. The impact pushed the car into the truck, but the SUV flipped and rolled several times before landing upside down. All three occupants refused further medical care. One southbound lane reopened after about 45 minutes. Owensboro's YMCA is getting a major boost to expand child care access. Davis County Fiscal Court approved an $850,000 grant Thursday as local leaders warned the county has become a child care desert following the closure of four centers. YMCA officials say they've already grown capacity from 40 children to about 200. Eligible Kentucky residents can get a free voter ID card ahead of next month's midterm election. Anyone who is a registered voter and does not have another form of accepted ID, like a Kentucky driver's license, can qualify. The voter cards are available at all 35 driver licensing, regional offices, and pop-up licensing events. I'm Rob Nichols.
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I'm Rob Nichols. You're on the Country Club. 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

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I'm Rob Nichols on the Country Club. 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

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It's going to be happening Friday, October 23rd at the Owensboro Convention Center, 7:30 p.m. till 1 a.m. It'll be costume contest and a Michael Jackson impersonation contest. You think you got the hee-hee to do Michael Jackson? Well, be a part of that coming up on the 23rd at the Big O Halloween Party. Now, this is a 21 and over event. 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Of course, told you about a costume contest and the Michael Jackson impersonator contest. Silent auction with a portion of all proceeds going to Beverly's Hearty Slice. Again, it's happening October 23rd, 7:30 p.m. till 1 a.m. at the Owensboro Convention Center. 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

0: 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That is our Gail Niehaus time. 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Coming up in a few minutes, we'll have our daily edition of This Day in Country Music History. Looking back at the 9th day of October. Let's check out our WVIO weather. From our friends at 14 News, mostly cloudy tonight, low 62. Showers likely coming in tomorrow, possibly a thunderstorm in the afternoon, mainly a high 73. Showers likely tomorrow night, maybe a thunderstorm, 60 for the low. Sunday, mostly cloudy, a 50% chance of rain early, high 73, and then sunny 85 on Columbus Day, Monday. I'm Rob Nichols on the Cabinet Doors and More Country Club from the Moonlight Barbecue Studio. 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

0: 97 WBIO, your home for classic country. 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That is your Gail Niehaus time. 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Time to check the list today. See what happened on this day in country music history. The 9th day of October, 1973. On this date, Elvis and Priscilla Presley were granted a divorce after 6.5 years of marriage. She was given property along with $725,000, additional $4,200 a month for their 5-year-old daughter, Lisa Marie. Someone also included half the proceeds from the sale of an L.A. home, 5% of the total outstanding stock, and 2 publishing companies. The couple emerged from a Santa Monica, California courthouse, arm in arm, kissed and departed separately. 1978, Johnny Cash hosted the 12th Annual Country Music Association Awards, broadcast live from the Grand Ole Opry in Nashville on CBS. Dolly Parton won Entertainer of the Year. Kenny Rogers, Dottie West, Duo of the Year. Oak Ridge Boys won Vocal Group. Crystal Gayle, Female Vocalist. And Grandpa Jones was inducted into the Hall of Fame. 1982, Willie Nelson was at number one of the country album chart with Always On My Mind, which became the Billboard number one country album of the year. Spent 22 weeks at the top of the chart. Stayed for a total of 250 weeks on the Billboard Top Country Album chart. And in 1995, Alan Jackson released Tall, Tall Trees, his 12th number one on the Billboard Hot Country Singles and Tracks. The song was co-written by George Jones and Roger Miller. Both singers recorded their own versions, Jones in 1958, Miller on his 1970 album, A Trip to the Country. That's a look back at this day in country music history with Rob on the Country Club, 94.7 WBIO.
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1: Reporting for Cromwell Media News, I'm Rob Nichols. Three people escaped serious injury after a three-vehicle crash Thursday afternoon. Interstate 165 in Davis County. Central Dispatch received the call around 3:49 p.m. for an injury accident in the 6500 block near the Masonville Habit Road overpass. Investigators say a southbound Toyota Tacoma slowed to make an unauthorized U-turn in the median. A passenger car behind it slowed down to change lanes and was rear-ended by a Buick SUV. The impact pushed the car into the truck, while the SUV flipped and rolled several times before landing upside down. All three occupants refused further medical care. One southbound lane reopened after about 45 minutes. Owensboro's YMCA is getting a major boost to expand child care access. Davis County Fiscal Court approved an $850,000 grant Thursday as local leaders warned the county has become a child care desert following the closure of four centers. YMCA officials say they've already grown capacity from 40 children to about 200. Eligible Kentucky residents can get a free voter ID card ahead of next month's midterm election. Anyone who is a registered voter and does not have another form of accepted ID, like a Kentucky driver's license, can qualify. The voter cards are available at all 35 driver licensing, regional offices, and pop-up licensing events. I'm Rob Nichols.
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Classic Country. Happy weekend. 507, I'm Rob Nichols on the Country Club, brought to you by Cabinet Doors and More in Fordsville. Turning it up just a little bit more on that drive home. Montgomery Gentry and Charlie Daniels on 94.7 WPIO.

94.7 WVIO Classic Country with Garth Brooks. I'm Rob Nichols on that drive home. Happy weekend. We've got more to come on the Country Club all evening long. No football tonight. We had that last night.

0: 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But I got to thinking about it, and I think they're the only band with a shirtless drummer, at least in country music. 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Little reminder for you about something coming up here at the end of the month. You can be a buddy. Be a part of the Green River Area Down Syndrome Association Buddy Walk and 5K. It's going to happen Saturday, October 31st, Halloween, downtown Owensboro, starting at Mitch McConnell Plaza. Starts at 9 o'clock in the morning. So be sure to get in on this. A lot of folks make it an annual event to be a part of it, to help out the Green River Area Down Syndrome Association, or GRATSA. Again, the Buddy Walk on Halloween, starting at 9:30 in the morning. Little reminder from 94.7 WPIO. 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

0: 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With a look at our WBIO weekend weather, mostly cloudy tonight, down to 62. Rain coming in tomorrow, showers likely, maybe a thunderstorm in the afternoon. 73 showers, maybe a thunderstorm on Saturday night. Low around 60, but a 50% chance more rain on Sunday. High 73, then sunny by Monday, and a high of 85. I'm Rob Nichols on the Cabinet Doors and More Country Club from the Moonlight Barbecue Inn Studio. 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

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Happy weekend. Coming up at 6 o'clock, we'll check out our WBIO news and weather. 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

0: 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Here at 5:49, about 11 minutes away from the hour of 6 o'clock, that is our Gailney House time, Solutions Real Estate Group. Up at 6 o'clock, we'll check out our WVIO local news. One more time for that. Also, a look at our WVIO weather. Another hour of the Country Club. Like I said earlier, no football tonight. Hancock County Hornets played last night. Some of our teams played a day early because of fall break. So got that out of the way in case somebody needed to go out of town, you know. So we got music for you all evening long. 94.7 WVIO.
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1: Reporting for Cromwell Media News, I'm Rob Nichols. Three people escaped serious injury after a three-vehicle crash Thursday afternoon. Interstate 165 in Davis County. Central Dispatch received the call around 3:49 p.m. for an injury accident in the 6500 block near the Masonville Habit Road overpass. Investigators say a southbound Toyota Tacoma slowed to make an unauthorized U-turn in the median. A passenger car behind it slowed down to change lanes and was rear-ended by a Buick SUV. The impact pushed the car into the truck, but the SUV flipped and rolled several times before landing upside down. All three occupants refused further medical care. One southbound lane reopened after about 45 minutes. Owensboro's YMCA is getting a major boost to expand child care access. Davis County Fiscal Court approved an $850,000 grant Thursday as local leaders warned the county has become a child care desert following the closure of four centers. YMCA officials say they've already grown capacity from 40 children to about 200. Eligible Kentucky residents can get a free voter ID card ahead of next month's midterm election. Anyone who is a registered voter and does not have another form of accepted ID, like a Kentucky driver's license, can qualify. The voter cards are available at all 35 driver licensing, regional offices, and pop-up licensing events. I'm Rob Nichols.
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Relaxing after work if you're a day shift person, already enjoyed your weekend. 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

0: 94.7 WBIO Classic Country. Dolly Parton, about, 8 years after she did the original version, she did that movie version for the Best Little You Know What House in Texas in 1982. What was she? She was in that movie with Burt Reynolds, I think, yeah. Didn't exactly. Was it a good movie? I mean, here's the thing. People that watch a lot of movies, I don't watch a lot of movies, but I hear about movies. I hear reviews, and I heard it was an okay movie, but it wasn't her best work. Dolly Parton. Boy, we missed that lady. Rob here with you on the Country Club. 6:17. 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

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George Strait, Conway and Loretta, Dolly Parton, and Randy Travis. 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

97.7 WVIO Classic Country with Rob Nichols on the Country Club. 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

0: 95.7 WBIO Classic Country with John Anderson. Wrapping up our final twin spin of the day. Somebody slap me. 6:33, that is our Gail Niehaus time. 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Tonight, mostly cloudy, a low 62. Tomorrow, showers likely, maybe a thunderstorm in the afternoon, high of 73. Showers, maybe a thunderstorm on Saturday night, low 60. Sunday, mostly cloudy, 50% chance of rain early in the day, 73. Then sunny on Columbus Day Monday, and a high of 85. I'm Rob Nichols on the Cabinet Doors and More Country Club, and from the Moonlight Barbecue Studio, we are 94.7 WBIO.
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I keep looking. 94.7 WBIO.

0: 97 WBIO. Sammy Smith and Rob Nichols back on the Country Club playing your favorite classic country here at 649. About 11 minutes away from the hour of 7, that is our Gail Niehaus time. 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Coming up here at 7, we'll check out ABC News. Keep that up for you all weekend long at the top of each hour. And the guy that knows everything there is to know about classic country. Coming in next after the news, Doyle King. 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
5: 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My husband, Ryan, died. We never thought we'd ever have to use life insurance. With Ethos, signing up was fast and 100% online. 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
1: Get ready to feel the thunder. This Sunday, October 11th, Windy Yellow Speedway is bringing you an explosive night of dirt track action. 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It's nonstop, bumper-to-bumper racing for the whole family. 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

0: News. I'm Mike Dubusky. About 120,000 people are without power right now across several Gulf Coast states as Hurricane Isaias gets closer to making landfall. ABC's Stephanie Ramos is in Pensacola, Florida.
1: It is raining here in Pensacola, and the wind has consistently been picking up throughout the day here as Hurricane Isaias approaches tonight. This storm is expected to make landfall tonight with hurricane force winds. There is the possibility of power outages and some significant storm surge, which is the big concern here in Pensacola.
0: President Trump says he's struck a deal to have Russia supply 1.8 million barrels of diesel fuel to help alleviate high gas prices. However, the EIA estimates the U.S. right now uses more than twice that amount of oil per day. And the president himself is in Syracuse, New York right now, rallying for Bruce Blakeman. He's trailing